0: Lee Aliu personally led a team of senior officers to Azare to assess the situation, engage community stakeholders, and evaluate the command's response. He commended the area commander, Azare Divisional Police Officer, operatives of Number 10 Squadron, Police Mobile Force, Violent Crime Response Units, Anti-Kidnapping Units, and Quasi Security Outfit for their swift intervention. The CP visited affected areas and injured victims and paid homage to the Emir of Katagum, Alhaji Umar Farooq, at his palace. At the Emir's palace, Alhaji Umar Farooq appreciated the command's professionalism in timely enforcement and restoration of law and order. He pledged the Emirate's support in identifying, apprehending, and prosecuting of the culprits using all the legitimate means. Meanwhile, the State Commissioner of Police, CP Sani Omolori Aliu, has directed sustained patrol and security presence has been intensified in the area, while 15 suspects were arrested. Khadija Rilwan Pardar reporting.
1: 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Today, Thursday, 9th July 2026, equivalent to 24th Al-Muharram, 1448 after the Hijrah of Prophet Muhammad, peace be upon him. Coming next in the program, President Bola Tinubu pushes off for implementation of state police. The presidency orders for investigation in 30 days of effect federal agency. Nigeria seeks to boost intellectual property in arts and technology. International agencies says over 300 children die or are injured in Sudan. This news is streaming live on BRC Bauchi mobile app. Tune in Radio Gallery, Radio Garden and Maitona Radio apps. You can also download BRC Bauchi mobile app on Play Store, App Store or www.brcradiobauchi.org. and other social media handles. 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
2: Journey to nationhood comes with varying degrees of challenges.
3: Our collective commitment to overcoming today's challenge is our legacy of building the future of our children.
2: Greatness never achieved under a chaotic situation. It is our duty to unveil a nation full of prospects.
3: Good days are the assurances of collective sacrifices in the manner of disciplined behavior and peaceful conduct.
2: From wherever we are, regardless of our tribe and origin, we remain brothers and sisters.
3: As wise men and women, young and old, we shall shun all tendencies of hatred. We shall say no to divisive plans. We shall uphold virtues of law abiding. Remember, destruction comes from evil, while peace is godly.
2: As we traverse under the ambit of freedom, right of speech, association and complaint, those shall not be a license for us to act lawlessly. It is an act of crime and criminality detrimental to good citizenship to disregard our norms, culture, laws and orders.
3: Say no to violence and say yes to peace.
1: You are welcome back. Now the news line continues. President Bola Tinubu has inaugurated the Presidential Working Group on the National Policing Bill to prepare the legal framework for implementing state police across the country. Tinubu, represented by his Chief of Staff Mr. Femi Bajak-Biamila, inaugurated the panel at the Presidential Villa, Abuja. The inauguration followed the Senate's passage of the Constitution Alteration State Police Bill 2026, proposing a dual policing structure comprising the Federal Police Service and 36 state police services. Tinubu said while the constitutional amendment creates the framework for state police, the National Policing Bill will provide the legal structure for its implementation. He said the proposed legislation would address policing standards, state readiness, federal-state coordination, accountability, human rights safeguards, and personnel transition. The president said that the committee would produce an implementation-ready draft bill immediately after the constitutional amendment process. He said the committee would also recommend other legal instruments required for the smooth implementation of the dual policing system. Bajak-Biamila will serve as chairman of the committee, while members include the Attorney General of the Federation, National Security Advisor, and Inspector General of Police. Others are President of the Nigerian Bar Association, NBA, the Chairman Nigerian Governors Forum, Chairman, NGF Committee on State Police and a Secretariat. Speaking on behalf of the NGF, Governor Dapo Abiodun of Ogun State pledged governors' support for the speedy implementation of the reform. He said the plan is for the 36 state governors to accelerate work on the bill once it gets to their various House of Assembly and pass unanimously. Mr. Latif Fagbemi, Attorney General of the Federation and Minister of Justice, described the initiative as timely in view of Nigeria's security challenges. President of Nigerian Bar Association, Mr. Afam Osigwe, reaffirmed the association's support for the state police initiative. Osigwe, however, stressed the need for adequate legal safeguards to prevent abuse of state police. President Bola Tinubu has directed the Independent Corrupt Practices and Other Related Offences Commission (ICPC) to investigate the activities of the fictitious Presidential Foreign Intervention Promotion Council. The President also directed the Commission to include the investigation and submit a comprehensive report within 30 days. This is contained in a statement issued by Presidential Spokesperson Mr. Bayo Onanuga in Abuja. The directive followed the discovery that the PFIEPC was never established by the federal government and had no legal backing, presidential approval or executive authorization. According to the presidency, one Adeni Adeyemi falsely presented himself as the director general of the organization and claimed to be a presidential appointee. Tinubu directed the ICPC to investigate the alleged forgery of appointment letters and other official government documents linked to the fake council. The investigation will examine the origin and use of the forged official documents, the process through which official recognition may have been sold to the movement of any funds involved. It will also determines the role of any public officer, private individual, financial institution, intermediary, and other entity that may have enabled the activities. The President further directed the ICPC to identify institutional weaknesses that may have been exploited and recommend measures to prevent similar occurrences. Tinubu directed all MDS to cooperate fully with the ICPC to provide by providing all relevant records and information required for the investigation. Reaffirmed his administration's commitment to protecting the integrity of the presidency and public institutions from impersonation, forgery, and abuse of official identity. Tinubu also directed that anyone found culpable at the conclusion of the investigation should be dealt with strictly in accordance with the law. The federal government says Nigeria has unveiled reforms to strengthen its intellectual property ecosystem aimed at unlocking innovation, supporting creators, and driving sustainable economic development, WIPO. The Minister of Industry, Trade and Investment, Dr. Jumoke Oduole, disclosed this in a statement by Mrs. Augustina Duru Obiolo, Head Press and Public Relations of the Ministry in Abuja. Oduole spoke during the opening of the 68 assemblies of the member states of the World Intellectual Property Organization in Geneva. The minister, who led Nigeria's delegation, said intellectual property should serve as a tool for inclusion by empowering creators, innovators, and businesses. She said Nigerians had gained global recognition in music, film, fashion, food, science, literature, and technology. She said that the country had yet to maximize the economic value generated from these creative, innovative ideas. According to her, the federal government is implementing the National Intellectual Property Policy and Strategy, launched in 2025, to strengthen Nigeria's intellectual property ecosystem. The minister thanked WIPO for supporting the development of the policy. She said Nigeria's delegation to the 2026 WIPO assemblies was the country's largest, reflecting renewed commitment to intellectual property development. Oduwole said the government was modernizing intellectual property registries and strengthening protection for traditional medicine and indigenous knowledge. She said that Nigeria was also pursuing legislative reforms and improving collaboration among stakeholders to strengthen the intellectual property ecosystem. She announced a partnership between the Small and Medium Enterprises Development Agency of Nigeria's MEDAN and the WIPO Nigeria office. According to her, the collaboration will expand access to intellectual property services for micro, small and medium enterprises to enhance their contribution to economic growth. The minister reaffirmed Nigeria's commitment to building an inclusive, balanced and future-ready global intellectual property ecosystem that benefits all regions. The United Nations Children's Fund UNICEF says the war in Sudan has killed or injured more than 300 children in the past 6 months, with most casualties resulting from drone strikes. Sudan's military and the paramilitary rapid support forces have been engaged in conflict since April 2023, triggering one of the world's worst humanitarian crises. According to UNICEF, the fighting is now concentrated in Kordofan, Darfur and Blue Nile states, where drone warfare accounts for about 60% of the reported casualties. The United Nations and the United States, the United Kingdom and other international actors have expressed concern over possible atrocities as both sides battle for control of El Obeid, the strategic city of El Obeid, located in North Kordofan state, has become a major flashpoint in the conflict between the Sudanese military and RSF forces. In Geneva, the UN-backed Human Rights Council adopted a measure introduced by five European countries condemning escalating violence by the RSF and allied groups. The resolution, approved without a vote, also called for increased support for casualties for countries hosting Sudanese refugees and condemns all forms of external interference in the conflict. According to available estimates, the conflict has killed at least 59,000 people, displaced about 13 million others, and pushed several parts of Sudan into famine. According to the international aid agencies, the humanitarian situation continues to deteriorate, with more than 30 million people requiring urgent humanitarian assistance across the country. To end the news, here are the main points again. Ms. Anguilla, the Emirate Council, pledged to support basic education in their domains. Management and staff of Saadu Zungu Government Secondary School pay humanitarian visit to an orphanage home in Bauchi. Chairman Katagum Local Government calls on residents of the area to take security as collective responsibility. Commissioner of Police Bauchi State Command visits Katagum Local Government to assess recent youth disturbance in the area. And that's the end of the news, as edited by Adamu Hamidu Mayagi and the production crew. I am the presenter, Muhammad Mukhtar Ibrahim, saying good morning once again and thanking you for listening. You can also listen to another bulletins of the news at 11 o'clock from the studios of Bauchi Radio Corporation, BRC. But before then, in a short while at 7 o'clock, we hope to join the network service of Radio Nigeria for the routine network news presentation at 7 o'clock. Stay tuned and don't touch the dial. This is Bauchi Radio Corporation, BRC, on a frequency modulation 94.6. It's coming closely to 24 minutes.

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Listening to the services of Bauchi Radio Corporation BRC on a frequency modulation 94.6, we are in a segment of Rise and Shine where we play various musicals from the studios of Bauchi Radio Corporation in order to entertain you and bringing our time to 19 minutes to 7 o'clock at 7. We hope to join the network service of Radio Nigeria for the network news presentation. And at 8 o'clock, we hope to bring you the repeat edition of the House of Future program, Yo, Dogobe, and it will be followed by Maji Magani at 8:30. 9 o'clock in this morning will be the time where we switch over to Hausa, first segment of today, Thursday, 9th July 2026, equivalent to 24th Muharram 1448, after the Hijrah of Prophet Muhammad, peace be upon him, tagged Gari Yawai. We will introduce the segment by 9 o'clock at 9:15. The first program in this segment will be coming to your way, tagged Tambaya Mabudin Ilimi, and it will be followed by Zaban Safi Hausa Request program by 9:30 from the studios of Bauchi Radio Corporation BRC. Zaban Safi will take our time to 10 o'clock where we hope to bring you the fresh edition of the program, Haskim Musulinti, which will be presented by Professor Zubairu Abubakar Madaki at 10 o'clock. 10:30 will be the time for the Hausa based sports program Labari Mwaseni live from the studios of Bauchi Radio Corporation BRC, and it will take our time to 11 o'clock where we hope to bring you the bulletins of the world news broadcast from the news and current affairs department of Bauchi Radio Corporation BRC. 10 minutes after 11 will be the time for commercial short breaks, and at 11:15, which is 11:15, the program Muriel Al-Uma will be coming to your way. Don't touch the dial. 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
1: My first outside-in-law visit, I nearly called 911. October rush of Mr. Chef Keith and my mayor who calls for fluently. Even the grumpy Aunt Yamina asked for takeaway. Savor the taste of culture with a two-finger crush of Mr. Chef Keith, Dela Dela, and mixed spices seasoning cubes. Mr. Chef, taste home, taste culture.

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Right here.

0: 10-year National Food Production Action Plan. House of Representatives investigate budgetary provisions to fake government agency.
1: On the need to safeguard the integrity of the federal budget process following the reported inclusion of the unestablished Presidential Foreign Investment Promotion Council.
0: Aviation unions threaten industrial action. NDLEA secures conviction of more than 5,000 illicit drug offenders. The commentary is on the news.

0: And state governments to align with annual budgets on the strategy, eliminating fragmented spending and ensuring coordinated agricultural development
1: nationwide. The time is 7 o'clock.
0: Senator Kerry says the strategy builds on diverse continental commitments, integrates nationwide stakeholder consultations, addresses climate adaptation.
2: And I'm Harriet Adams. Good morning. The headlines: federal government begins 10-year national food production action plan.
0: And implementation across the
2: House of Representatives investigate budget provisions to fake government agency.
1: On the need to safeguard the integrity of the federal budget process, following the reported inclusion of the unestablished Presidential Foreign Investment Promotion Council,
2: aviation unions threaten industrial action.
3: Kano State Governor Babagana Zubairu has launched a
2: conviction of more than 5,000 illicit drug offenders. The commentary is on the need for affordable housing for civil servants.
3: You can follow us on
1: Instagram and X at Radio Nadia.
3: The ceremony held at Quayaquil Main Stadium featured in revealing how 200 truckloads of NPK fertilizer
1: the federal government has commenced foundation of Nigeria's National Agriculture System Action Plan to align national and state budgets with the Kampala Declaration from 2016 to 2035 for sustainable agricultural development. At the National Foundation meeting held in Abuja, the Minister of Agriculture and Food Security, Senator Bakari, urged ministries, agencies, and state governments to align with annual budgets on the strategy, eliminating fragmented spending and ensuring coordinated agricultural development nationwide. Senator Kerry said the strategy builds on previous continental commitments, integrates nationwide stakeholders' consultations, addresses climate adaptation, boosts travel losses, and market volatility while prioritizing accountability, investment, coordination, and implementation across the country. Cabinet Secretary, Ministry of Agriculture and Food Security, Dr. Marcus Omission, maintained that the strategy supports Agenda 2063, Sustainable Development Goals and Mechanization, Irrigation, Digitalization and Value Chains, while promoting accountability, financing and institutional coordination for implementation.
2: Borno State Governor Babagana Zubairu has launched the 2026 wet season farming with a launch of a 50% subsidized fertilizer program and the distribution of free agricultural inputs to 120,000 smallholder farmers across the state. The ceremony held at Quayaquil Main Stadium featured the unveiling of 200 truckloads of NPK fertilizer to be sold at half the market price. The state government also distributed free agrochemical certified seeds, knapsack sprayers, water pumps, bicycles, and post-harvest storage facilities to support farmers and boost food production. Governor Zulum said the intervention covers the entire agricultural value chain, including mechanization, irrigation, extension services, agro-processing, market access, and agricultural financing for women and youth. He warned beneficiaries against diverting or selling the subsidized fertilizer.
1: Justice Peter Kathirike of the High Court of Federal Capital Territory FCT sitting at Maitama, Abuja, has found the Economic and Financial Crimes Commission EFCC guilty of damaging the reputation of former Minister of Power

0: Television for global titles of animation, represent all its social standard titles. Nigeria's
1: Film Commission due to not the formation of the Olympus for standards.
0: Charging content with the pains and
1: marketing billions of the
0: nomination
1: reports in next year's
0: same
1: by
0: United Groups,
1: claiming
0: that the publication
1: of the Commission's
0: website
1: and X handle
0: titles
1: and the FCC
0: ranks to identify
1: $6 billion
0: damage to
1: reputation.
0: Join us and thousands of
1: Minister Ahmed
0: and Professor
1: Isco
0: and Class Cup and
1: Diplomacy Trinkets
0: Lawyer
1: and Rule
0: and Yola
1: Abuja
0: by TVM Club.
1: And yes, written on some
0: transformation
1: suits
0: and imports
1: of full
0: vision
1: against the FCC.
0: Claims
1: that the FCC
0: had damaged all sorts of
1: procurements
0: in any
1: and therefore sought by declaration
0: that
1: the best list
0: was a different general
1: and CEO.
0: Delivering
1: judgment justice
0: communique
1: held that
0: the tribunals of the
1: objections
0: obligation
1: is impermanent
0: and it's
1: not to
0: grant.
1: His name was mentioned. The court further held that the FCC sought to steer the case.
2: Is your money working as hard as you are, or is it just sitting still while the world
1: moves
2: forward? It is time to unlock the
1: secrets
2: of the market. It's time to move from saving to investing. 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
4: 6 at 5 o'clock. The Ministry Departments and Agencies for Public Administration. Prestigious action from the Federation and the Nation of Golden National Importance,
5: set
4: by the member of the Zimbabwean
5: Asano
4: and the Council of Presidency of
5: IBC,
4: Alex Kofi,
5: and urgently
4: to support the crowdfunding of the social
5: interest
4: and the
5: local
4: business of NEA
5: as we
4: go down
5: the
4: 2026
5: Party Defense
4: Session. Mr.
5: Ikoche,
4: the committed
5: copies
4: of the Nation Continuing Class Sheriff for Speaking compliance with states
5: that
4: House standing rules
5: while
4: presenting the motion. He smuggled an additional prayer for an implementation of the
5: presidency.
4: Explained
5: to
4: the
5: authorities
4: and not being used to fund
5: the
4: case.
5: The meeting
4: requested signatory members that
5: want
4: to create awareness of
5: contribution
4: of the motion presented to them.
5: Warning
4: against taking action,
5: the
4: speaker
5: cautioned
4: the members not to be
5: stupid
4: in carrying out their legislative duties. Consequently, the speaker put the motion to avoid
5: judgment
4: was adopted to provide
5: the
4: prayer to
5: fund.
4: The
5: Representatives
6: of
5: only
6: a set of
0: the presidential foreign investment promotion agency in the federal budget framework, in view of the composition accusations going on,
1: found their way into the 2026 appropriation framework despite the federal government's assistance.
2: The body was never lawfully established. The House Resolution followed an urgent mention of the report of sponsored by member President Proxy of Government
1: Federal Constituency of Plateau State and Use of Tactics. National Assembly Correspondent Tony Musalia reports that some of the bills for which President Bola Tinubu has been asked to be read on the floor of the House.
5: A beautiful House Resolution followed a motion by Yusuf Gandhi to raise concerns over the circumstances surrounding the establishment of the state agency known as the Presidential Foreign Investment Promotion Council, which had generated conflicting reactions among Nigerians.
2: One of that is the House Director Minister of Budget and Economic Plan and the Director General of the Budget Office
6: to appear before the Green Chamber and explain how the agencies are incorporated into the Federal budget. Mr. Gandhi said explanation would help clarify the process through which government agencies are recognized and funded amid concerns that an unauthorized body may have found its way into official records.
1: For the need to safeguard the integrity of the federal budget process following the reported inclusion of the only established presidential foreign investment promotion council in the federal budget framework, in view of the
6: Dr. Benjamin Kalu, who counted his encounter with the proposed director general of the alleged agency, described the incident as embarrassing and stressed the need to safeguard the integrity of government institutions.
1: The issue in the letter they said to me was not what they envisioned. We are more about photo taking. Mr. Speaker, this goes on to show that a beautiful letterhead that has precedence is no longer a confirmation that the agency is legal. It goes to show that an address that shows federal secretariat does not mean that that particular agency is legal. It means that we have to do our job.
2: The development on the house official entity and the national budget undermined the credibility of its appropriation process and its audience was witnessed in the traditional budget press concern. The other side described unless the circumstances surrounding the inclusion of the alleged state agency disposed the appropriation process thoroughly investigated, the public confidence in the integrity of the budgetary process, the governmental structure of the National Assembly,
1: Senator Kalu.
5: code, therefore urge the Senate to condemn the administrative lapses and the internal collaboration that led to the incorporation of the alleged fake agency into the 2026 budget. At the same time, direct the relevant Senate committees to carry out investigation to determine the processes through which the sum of 1.3 billion naira was proposed, defended, justified, and approved during the appropriation process. However, the deputy president of the Senate, Senator Jibril Barrow, who presided over the sitting, refused to put the prayers into voice votes by the senators on the ground that President Bola Tinubu had already directed the Independent Corrupt Practices and Other Related Offenses Commission, ICPC, to investigate this that the motion was noted by the Senate but insisted that the Red Chamber will await the report of the ICPC before taking any action on the controversial issue. From the Senate, Joseph Aki, Radio Nigeria.
7: While the Senate has taken a major step towards tightening Nigeria's legal framework against counterfeit medicines, the bill seeks to repeal obsolete, counterfeit, and food drugs and animals and processed food act rules of the Federation of Nigeria 2004.
5: Counterfeit Mercy has become an extremely profitable organized criminal enterprise. Accordingly, this bill provides for the seizure, freezing, and forfeiture of assets, destruction of counterfeited products, recovery of assets through international cooperation, and the establishment of asset recovery funds to strengthen enforcement activities. This measure eliminates financial incentives that sustain counterfeit drug syndicates.
7: Supporting the bill, Senator Samson Ekong, who describes the legislation as timely and not overdue, decried that counterfeit medicines had become so widespread that the principal beneficiaries were classified as duty avoidable debts. President of the Senate Committee on Babio thanked senators for their vast contributions,
8: because it's been very, very helpful and productive.
7: For those who have counterfeit drugs and animals and processed foods, he said he has proposed
4: The governor also cautioned against
7: voice bills in favor of the second reading of the bill. Senator Babio thereafter referred the bill to the second committee on health,
8: security, into politics,
7: and requested it to submit it to
8: report to the Senate
7: within 4 weeks.
9: Away from national assembly matters, the governor of Benue State, Reverend Father Haitetalia, says President Bola Tinubu should conform at transforming the state to improve agriculture, infrastructure, healthcare, and prudent resource management. Of Nigeria State, this market is the transverse one that is the representation of the Abuja. On the impact of federal government reforms in Benue State, Reverend Father Haitetalia said Benue had benefited significantly from the federal government's intervention in agriculture, with about 600 truckloads of fertilizer and other farm inputs distributed to farmers who are subsidized tractors and helping to expand cultivation across the state.
10: This is why there is a huge increase in the produce in the state. And now we believe that we'll continue to do it because it's been very, very helpful and productive. For those who are large farmers in the state, those who have tractors, we acquired 120 kilos trucks and over 620 bikes to attract security agents, thus to enable them to be quite effective at what they're doing.
8: Oil and gas
9: on local
8: and
9: government administration, said Benue had fully implemented financial
11: Mr. Director General Abisi Fishote, thanked President Vladimir
9: capable of signing its enabling act and reiterate that the Commission's willingness to collaborate with other agencies on patent licensing and registration. The President had given us much acknowledgement in his stance. The important moment in history, and the reason being is he wanted the people to community level not be disenfranchised through any government intervention program the Renewed Hope Administration is doing. And this is why our partnership with NOA is extremely crucial, because we need NOA, who is also at the community level, to help us disseminate information.
11: Abisoye Ojushote also thanks the President, who has approved plans for NIPSI to extend enrollment down to one level.
12: As you're talking data, the federal government is to streamline its use of demographic data to harness their potential for economic planning and growth. The executive chairman of the National Population Commission, Abuja, was one of the challenges to commemorate World Population Day. Correspondent Olayemi Daniel has details.
13: The theme of this year's World Population Day, realizing the hopes and aspirations of young people today and for the future, was central to the discourse held by the Commission in collaboration with the United Nations Population Fund, UNFPA. According to the Executive Chairman of the National Population Commission, Dr. Amir Yusuf, the federal government, in view of its concern for the future of the country, is poised to harness the youth demographic for economic growth in consonance with the renewable agenda of the President of the administration. He has expressed concern on the growing number of out-of-school children in the country.
14: The two major aviation unions, the Air Transport Services Senior Staff Association of Nigeria, ATSAN, and the National Union of Air Transport Employees, UAT, have given airlines operating in the country 14 days ultimately to limit all outstanding 5% ticket sales charges owed to aviation agencies. In a letter jointly signed by ATSAN General Secretary Colonel Francis Akinde and UAT Deputy General Secretary the union said the failure to remedy the statutory charges has
13: been representative of the United Nations Population Fund, Ms. Muriel Mafiko said the theme, which is central on the youth, was chosen to address the challenges facing the global youth population.
14: Has stressed that the funds are essential for maintaining safe and efficient air transport operations. They warned that airlines that fail to comply with ATSAN's two-week deadline is conducting action to the date of disrupting the nation's aviation sector.
15: Senior Vice President Professor Mwoshiwaga has assumed leadership of the Nigeria Conservation Foundation, a position that grants the Indian
13: event featured a panel discourse on the value of a population census on economic planning and growth. In Abuja,
9: the two major aviation unions, the Air Transport Services Senior Staff Association of Nigeria, ATSAN, and the National Union of Air Transport Employees, UAT, have given airlines operating in the country a 14-day ultimatum to remit all outstanding 5% ticket sales charges owed to aviation agencies. In a letter jointly signed by ATSAN General Secretary Colonel Francis Akinjoli and UAT Deputy General Secretary Odinakai Bukwe, the union said the failure to remedy statutory charges has deprived aviation agencies of billions of naira, weakened their finances, and threatened the effective discharge of oversight responsibilities. The union said that the ticket sales charge is a statutory levy collected from passengers of Bahama aviation agencies in line with Nigerian laws and international aviation guidance standards, and stressed that the funds are essential for maintaining safe and efficient air transport operations. They wanted that airlines that failed to comply with the two-week deadline and risk industrial action capable of destroying the nation's aviation and nature.
15: As to this together, the Nigerian continues to face serious environmental challenges with more climate change, deforestation, biodiversity and pollution,
12: that will see him mobilize public and private sector support for the preservation and protection of Nigeria's environment. That is updated in Lagos by Professor Shibajo. succeeded former Minister of Petroleum Chief Philippe Lasso.
16: The former President said that the increase in incidents of flooding across the country noted that last year has strengthened its work in science, policy, education and commitment to promote sustainable environmental management. Chairman of the National Executive Council of the Foundation of Justice,
9: alleged to build the legacy of the Nigerian Constitution this year, constitutional governance, but instead accepted responsibility.
16: While the President of the Session of Strong said that a religious foundation to improve environmental protection and public awareness, the event attracted participants from the University of Lagos and other institutions, as well as youth, community leaders, technocrats, and members of the SCF board, including former First Lady of Best River State.
17: City Maria Du Mama, FSI, to the rank of Assistant Conservator General.
9: This makes her the first female president of 92, noted that this year has strengthened its work in science, policy, education, and commitment to promote sustainable environmental management. Chairman of the National Executive Council of the Foundation, Justice R.I.P. Adeyemi, noted that this year has strengthened its institutional governance and strategic oversight in 2025, while emphasizing Mrs. Ebra urged the newly promoted personnel to view their elevation as a call to greater responsibility and dedication to effective service delivery on the protection and conservation of Nigeria's rich biodiversity. The National Park Service congratulates all the newly promoted officers and urge them to view their elevation as a call to greater responsibility, commitment, discipline and dedication to the protection and conservation of Nigeria's rich biodiversity. Media assistant to the Conservator General of National Park Service explained that in total 607 senior engineer personnel cut across various cadres were promoted following their successful participation in the 2025 promotion examination conducted by the National Park Service.
12: The headlines: Federal Government begins 10-year national food production action plan. House representatives to entertain budgetary revisions to alleged food fake government agency. Aviation unions threatened industrial action. Still to come, NDLA secures conviction of more than 5,000 illicit drug offenders. Plus, sports teams contracts by the school used by headlines and will not be persecuted.
18: We in Nigeria are blessed to be well and united in the nation.
19: The Navigator is the only day of the activities of the Nigerian Navy, the payments receiving due to risks to speak.
20: Every God deserves a chance to dream, grow, and become all she was created to be.
21: I'm sure I
20: always tell you, being a girl will never stop you from becoming uncompleted. You speak. My mother tells me, education is something no one can ever take away from you.
21: This week on Every Woman, we're exploring raising the girl child intentionally.
14: Crisis. At the event, President Bola Tinubu represented by the Senator George Akpabio said the federal government will continue to support initiatives aimed at dismantling drug trafficking networks and protecting Nigerians from illicit drugs. The chairman, National Drug Law Enforcement Agency, and the other
12: chairman, the implementation of events that took place within and around the territorial waters of Nigeria, I have only to the
19: The Global Trade Center, a non-governmental organization that reaches for early childhood in the current crisis in
20: the
19: Stone Region.
20: The federal government has pledged to intensify efforts to dismantling drug trafficking cartels, curb substance, and expand access to treatment and rehabilitation. The commitment was made at the opening of the National Drug Use Summit in Abuja, where top government officials, development partners, and security agencies are meeting to develop a coordinated response to Nigeria's growing drug abuse and trafficking.
12: Humanitarian assistance. Mr. Agenshi called on government at all levels
20: development partners, civil society organizations, and private sector to prioritize investments in early childhood development to bridge the existing gaps and improve the outcomes for children in crisis situations.
0: Meanwhile, the Independent National Electoral Commission (INEC) in the state say PVC collection remains low despite effort to decentralize the exercise across the state's 21 local government areas. The State Public Affairs Officer of the Commission, Tahiru B. Jauro, say registration centers have been established on a rotational basis at the ward level to make registrations and PVC collections more accessible.
3: The continued voter registration that first exercise commenced on 11th May was initially scheduled to end by 10th July 2026. It has been extended by 2 weeks.
0: He urged those with issues relating to their PVCs to take advantage of the extension to register and collect their cards. The general manager for Mina FM Yola, Alhaji Muhammadu Baboyo Asha, said the station promotes voter registration and PVC collection through its political program and jingles in local languages to educate rural communities.
22: Radio Nigeria, as the name implies, is for Nigerians. That is why you see FM station almost cut across all the state of the federation. So we will not relent towards inviting relevant stakeholders towards enlightening people.
0: The Adamawa State Director of National Orientation Agency, NOAA, Richard Bala Dangari, said the agency is intensifying voter education across the state's 21 local government areas through traditional rulers, religious leaders, and community orientation and mobilization officers who communicate in local languages. The director also identified the concentration of registration centers at local government headquarters, overcrowding, economic hardship, and public distrust as major barriers to voter registration, adding that the agency is working to rebuild confidence in the electoral process and strengthen democracy in Yola. Bamanga Abdullahi, Radio Nigeria.
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24: And now to sports. Morocco face France in blockbuster World Cup quarterfinal showdown. Amar Ignis is our guide on this and more.
25: Good morning. After observing yesterday as rest day following the conclusion of the round of 16, the quarterfinal matches of the 23rd edition of the FIFA World Cup will begin with Africa's only remaining representative, Morocco, facing France at the 65,878 capacity Gillette Stadium in Massachusetts, also known as the Boston Stadium in USA. This will be a hotly anticipated rematch of the semi-final in Qatar in 2022, when Morocco's fairy tale run was ended by the game of

0: and two-time winners is led by Kylian Mbappe as Morocco fourth place finishes. At the 2022 edition is led by reigning African Football of the Year Achraf Hakimi. The tie between the Lions of France and the Atlas Lions of Morocco holds at 9 p.m. tonight. Elsewhere, Spain will play Belgium tomorrow at 8 p.m. Norway face England on Saturday at 10 p.m. while Argentina vs. Switzerland rounds off the quarterfinal stage on Sunday at 1 a.m. The Badminton Federation of Nigeria, BFN, received a major boost to its grassroots and elite development programs following the donation of badminton equipment by the Badminton Association of Japan under the Sports for Tomorrow SFT initiative. The equipment donated includes 55 badminton rackets, 44 shuttlecocks, 6 racket covers, and 3 racket bags. Japanese Ambassador to Nigeria, His Excellency Ambassador Suzuki Haigao, described the donation as a symbol of the enduring friendship between his country, Japan, and Nigeria, noting that sport remains a powerful tool for promoting mutual understanding and international cooperation. President of the Badminton Federation of Nigeria, Francis Obi, expressed profound appreciation to the Badminton Association of Japan and the Japanese government, describing the donation as a significant intervention for the sport.
1: It's a very welcome development. It will impact positively on the growth and development of badminton in Nigeria, because like we recognize, without equipment, quality equipment, I mean, there's a limit to which your athletes or your players can grow. So when we have this kind of support, then it's going to go a long way to help in our effort towards developing badminton in Nigeria.
0: He disclosed that the Federation has also secured another shipment of 500 badminton rackets along with 100 nets and 200 shuttlecocks. Elsewhere, the Nigeria Football Federation, NFF, in partnership with Federation of International Football Association, FIFA, will stage a 3-day capacity building program aimed at strengthening the skills and leadership of women football administrators across the country. The workshop is scheduled to take place in Abuja from July 17 to 19 and forms part of FIFA's commitment in developing women's football through improved administration and governance. 6 facilitators will lead the session, with FIFA providing 2 experienced women's football technical experts. The Nigerian Football Federation has also assembled a strong team of local resource persons, including Aisha Falode, a member of the NFF Executive Committee, FIFA Media Committee member, Professor Miriam Suleiman of Ahmadu Bello University, Dr. Antonia Chinyanawa, and retired chief lecturer at Nwafor Uzu College of Education in Suwe State, and Mohamed Aminu, a former National League referee, FIFA-trained technical instructor, FIFA-certified safeguarding officer, and special assistant to the NFF General Secretary. And finally, the president of the Sports Writers Association of Nigeria, SWAN, Mr. Isaiah Benjamin, has reiterated his commitment to improve the welfare and capacity of its members. Yesterday, during the signing of a memorandum of understanding MOU with Biblos Travels and Tours at the SWAN Secretariat, Masjid Abiola Stadium, Abuja, the MOU is aimed at reducing the cost of local and international travels for sports journalists on official assignments within and outside the country. The SWAN board said the primary objectives of any association were the welfare and development of members, which are his focus. Biblos Travels and Tours delegation Abubakar Nasruddin gave assurance that the days of exorbitant costs and stress of getting traveling documents are over for members of SWAN who intend to cover international events.
2: We are ready to give SWAN all the support on airfare, visas, so the best fare for SWAN members. So we give them special fare that they cannot get outside. And if there is any more opportunity, we can still involve our SWAN.
0: Correspondent Friday Joshua reports that SWAN Secretary General Ambassador Ikenna Kongwo, caretaker committee chairman of the FCT Edwin Akwe, member of FCT SWAN caretaker committee Linus High, and chief of staff to the SWAN's president Mbweze Chidoka, amongst others, were present at the event. That's our package this morning. Thanks for being I am Ama Ignis. A pleasant day ahead.
3: Thank you, Ama. The commentary is on the need for affordable housing for civil servants is written by Shawat Kelechi of our current affairs unit.
4: Accommodation remains one of the most pressing challenges facing Nigerians today, especially civil servants who dedicate years of service to the nation but still struggle to own decent homes. In many cities across the country, the cost of house rent and building materials has continued to rise, making home ownership increasingly difficult for low and middle income earners. For many workers, a large portion of their salaries go into paying rent, leaving little or nothing for savings and other family needs. Nigeria's housing deficit is still estimated in millions of units, with experts warning that the situation could worsen if urgent action is not taken. Rising inflation, increasing cost of cement, land, transportation and other building materials have made affordable housing a serious concern. Many civil servants retire after decades of service without owning a home, forcing them to depend on rented apartments even in old age. Apparently, it is in response to this challenge that governments at different levels have continued to introduce measures aimed at improving access to affordable housing. The federal government has also taken steps to improve housing delivery through institutions such as the Federal Mortgage Bank of Nigeria and the National Housing Fund. The government has continued to encourage mortgage financing for workers while promoting affordable housing projects under the Renewed Hope Housing Program. The initiative is designed to provide affordable homes for citizens, particularly low and middle income earners, through flexible payment plans and mortgage arrangements. In addition, some state governments have entered into partnerships with private developers to build mass housing estates, while efforts are being made to simplify access to mortgages for civil servants. These interventions are aimed at reducing the pressure caused by rising rents and the shortage of decent accommodation in urban centers. Unfortunately, the problem persists despite these interventions. For all intents and purposes, what is worth doing at all is worth doing well. The appropriate authorities must think about all the reasons why commensurate solutions must be put in place to address housing deficit for workers as the challenges remain. Transparency and accountability are critical to the success of housing schemes in the country. In the past, many housing projects meant for workers were hijacked by politicians and wealthy individuals, leaving the intended beneficiaries helpless. There are also concerns about affordability, as some repayment plans remain beyond the reach of junior civil servants. Affordable housing offers several benefits, not only to workers, but also to the economy. Access to decent shelter improves the welfare and productivity of civil servants. Workers who live in stable and comfortable environments are often more focused and motivated in carrying out their responsibilities. Housing projects also create employment opportunities for artisans, engineers, suppliers, and other professionals in the construction sector. To ensure sustainability, government must strengthen policies that support low-interest mortgages, proper monitoring of housing projects, and fair allocation processes. Partnerships with the private sector, housing cooperatives, and financial institutions should also be encouraged to expand access to affordable homes. Ultimately, housing is not a luxury, but a basic human need. A nation that values its workforce must prioritize decent and affordable shelter for workers. With proper planning, transparency and political will, Nigeria can make home ownership a reality for more civil servants and improve the quality of life for millions of families.
3: That's commentary on the need for affordable housing for civil servants written by Shawat Kelechi of our current affairs unit, was presented by Fubara Pepo.
5: Next is Cyberscope, bringing you top trends shaping conversations across Nigeria's social media space. Top on Nigeria's social media conversations was a heated session in the House of Representatives after lawmakers clashed over a motion seeking to summon President Bola Tinubu to explain the implementation of the 2025 budget. Videos of lawmakers exchanging arguments quickly spread across timelines, and before long, everyone on social media became a constitutional lawyer. While some defended the lawmakers' oversight role, others questioned whether the debate will translate into tangible outcomes for Nigerians.
3: Of course, social media has been buzzing when the federal government reignited conversations on digital identity with fresh efforts to register millions of more Nigerians through the National Identity Management Commission, that's NIMC. The announcement reignited conversations about the data privacy, the easier access to registration, and so on and so forth. One user jokes that the NIN has become the one document that keeps showing up everywhere, almost like that friend who never misses an event. And that's
6: everywhere
3: so true.
6: Security Nigerians applauded the Nigerian Police Force after officers recovered 8.25 million naira paid as ransom and dismantled a notorious one-chance robbery syndicate in the Federal Capital Territory. Many described the operation as a significant breakthrough, while others urged security agencies to sustain the momentum until commuters can travel without fear.
3: Okay, let's talk business now. Naira became one of the day's biggest talking points after recording fresh gains against the US dollar in the official foreign exchange market. That immediately turned the comment section into an economics classroom, as Nigerians debated whether a stronger Naira would eventually translate into lower prices at the markets and filling stations, most especially, of course.
6: I'm asking that question too.
3: Well, that's it on today's edition of CyberScope. Keep the conversations going. Connect with us. It's Radio Nigeria. He's in the hashtag. Don't forget CyberScope. This was compiled by Tijani Ibrahim. What are the papers saying?
6: Your super headlines, of course, and the Vanguard is the paper we'll begin with, and it has these: PFIPC, I'll give documents to DSS, please. Adeyemi is saying this: the rising cost of essentials to push more Nigerians into poverty. This according to IMF, and you can find that on page 19. Defense minister to troops: shoot terrorists, don't wait for orders. Wow, that's an instructive one, and it's coming. You can find that on page 8 of the Vanguard.
3: All right, moving to the Nation, the bold one here: senators, reps differ on fake agency. Page 2 has the full gist, and even from the Daily Trust, you have this one: North must unite against banditry, tourism. That's according to the Sultan, and you can find the details on pages 4 and 5, the Daily Trust newspaper.
6: Daily Sun has these: PFIPC, ADC Atiku rejects ICPC probe and sits on independent inquiry. Page 8, page 6, of course, is where you find that. Commotion in House of Representatives over motion to summon Tinubu. Lawmakers kick against plan to suspend constituency projects. And that's also on page 6. And page 27, you find Tinubu hails Alia for job creation through industrial revival and peaceful environment. Okay, Northern governors, monarchs backed state police, strengthening of regional security. Page 7 is where you find that on Daily Sun.
3: And the Nigerian pilots, this bold one I will take: rising costs of food will worsen poverty. Page 8 has the gist. Check out several riders. And you should also look at the leadership on this one. Presidency dismisses Obi's claim that he might be killed before 2027 elections. Page 4 has the story. That's the leadership. And from the blueprint, you have this one: Musa to troops, shoots terrorists on site, don't wait for orders. Page 8 has the story. That's
6: blueprint. This Nigeria has these: army inducts another 3,000 recruits to sustain force expansion against insecurity. You can find that on page 20. And the constituency project: reps descend into chaos, house divided over move to summon president on funding. Page 2 is where you find that on this Nigeria. And that's newspaper headlines. Weather report: it's raining in the Federal Capital Territory, while residents of Suleja, Kaduna and Kefi are experiencing cloudy weather with highest temperature of 23 degrees Celsius. In the southern region, there are prospects of intermittent rains over parts of Cross River, Akwa Ibom, Lagos and Ogun states during the morning hours.
3: And that's weather report for you. To end the news, here is a recap of the major stories. The federal government has commenced a 10-year National Food Production Action Plan. The House of Representatives is to investigate budgetary provision to fake government agency. The two major aviation unions, the Air Transport Services Senior Staff Association of Nigeria and the National Union of Air Transport Employees, have given airlines operating in the country a 14-day ultimatum to remit all outstanding 5% ticket sales charges owed to aviation agencies. We also told you that the National Drug Law Enforcement Agency has secured conviction of more than 5,000 illicit drug offenders.
5: And that's the news as edited by Kevin Ubong and the production team. My colleague has been
3: Harriet Adams. Good morning.
5: And I am Jeremiah Jimé. Still on the network service of Radio Nigeria, stay tuned for Politics Nationwide. Rachel Bwala is our guide.

We are glad to have you back from the FRCN studios, Abuja, where you did listen to the National Network News presentation. You can see us soon at 11 o'clock, where we hope to bring you another bulletin of the world news. Ana tare da BRC 2 FM meter 94.6. 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

0: 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And my mayor who cooks for fluently, even the grumpy Aunt Yamina asked for takeaway.
1: 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Mr. Chef, taste home, taste culture.

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0: The time is 11 o'clock.
1: Jennifer Emmanuel, falls the main item. Federal government issues 19 oil licenses to successful bidders. Nigerian Meteorological Agency predicts nationwide rainfall across the country. Zimbabwe's exports raised to 42%. This news is streaming live on BRC Bauchi mobile app, TuneIn Radio Gallery, Radio Garden, and my Tuna Radio apps. You can also download BRC Bauchi mobile app on Play Store, App Store, or visit our website on www.brcradiobauchi.org and other social media handles. Now the news in full. The Nigerian Upstream Petroleum Regulatory Commission has executed concession contracts and commenced the issuance of 19 petroleum prospecting licenses to successful bidders in the 2024 licensing round. The exercise, conducted on the sideline of the Nigerian Oil and Gas Energy Week 2026 in Abuja, covered 12 awardees across deep offshore, shallow water and continental shelf acreages. The concession contracts establish the legal, fiscal and commercial framework governing the license holders under the Petroleum Industry Act and clear the way for the formal grant of the Petroleum Prospecting License. NURPC said the exercise marked another milestone in efforts to attract fresh investment into upstream petroleum industry, accelerate exploration activities, and increase the nation's hydrocarbon reserve. The commission added that the licensing will support increased production, strengthen investor confidence, and create long-term value for the

while the remaining awardees will execute their concession contracts on later dates to be manually agreed. The Nigerian Meteorological Agency has predicted coldness and rain across the country from Thursday to Saturday. NIMET's weather outlook released on Wednesday in Abuja envisaged patches of cloud over the northern region on Thursday. It predicted prospects of morning thunderstorm accompanied by light rains over parts of Gombe, Bauchi, Kaduna, Adamawa, and Taraba states during the morning hours. NIMET anticipated isolated thunderstorm accompanied by moderate rains over parts of Kaduna, Kano, Katsina, Zamfara, Kebbi, Sokoto, Yobe, Adamawa, Borno, Taraba states later in the day. The agency forecast a cloudy atmosphere over the southern region with prospects of morning rains over parts of Lagos, Ondo, Ogun and Ekiti states during the morning hours. The agency also urged the public to avoid driving under heavy rain and disconnect electrical appliances from electrical sockets. Emergency preparedness is part of our survival plan. Keep Bauchi State Fire Service emergency numbers close to your heart. Call 090-38352982 or 070-8746-3943 during any emergency or disaster happening. This news broadcast comes to you from the Bauchi Radio Corporation. The ECOWAS Parliament says grassroots engagement is crucial to developing more effective regional policies to address the growing menace of irregular immigration across West Africa. The ECOWAS Parliament Director, Parliamentary Affairs, Dr. Kabir Garba, said this at an ongoing delocalized meeting with communities in the Gambia aimed at combating irregular immigration and human trafficking across the sub-region. The two-country outreach program, which was officially unveiled in Banjul, the Gambia capital, will proceed to Dakar, Senegal from July 13 to 17. Garba noted that direct interaction with community citizens was crucial to providing the regional lawmakers with first-hand knowledge of the realities driving irregular immigration across the sub-region. He also said that the resultant recommendations of the consultations will strengthen parliamentary advocacy and support the formulation of more responsive regional policies against trafficking in person and modern slavery. He expressed optimism that the engagement will generate practical recommendations to reinforce the region's response to irregular migration and human trafficking. The Parliamentary Affairs Director also commended the Gambia's delegation to the Parliament for their foresight in initiating the outreach. Similarly, the Permanent Fourth Deputy Speaker, MP Billy Tukaya, said the program demonstrated the lawmakers' commitment to moving beyond legislative deliberation to engaging directly with communities affected by irregular immigration. Members of Assembly of People's Representatives in Tunisia has put forward a legislative initiative aimed at a nationwide ban on single-use plastic bags. They also want to see a mandatory shift by the market towards sustainable and environmentally friendly alternatives. The bill aims to combat plastic pollution, protect public health, and facilitate Tunisians' transition to a circular economy following a transition period lasting no more than 1 year. Manufacturers and importers will completely cease the production, import, and distribution of such bags. During this same period, the use of plastic packaging for food products and goods sold by weight will also be phased out. The bill set out strict technical requirements for alternatives. Zimbabwe's exports increased by 42% to $4.45 billion between January and May. The increase is compared with $3.1 billion during the same period last year, with semi-manufactured gold remaining the country's leading export. Gold generated $2.2 billion, followed by nickel matters at $595 million. Other mineral substance and ferrochromic completed the top five export

0: products. The five leading export commodities generated $3.7 billion, accounting for 83% of Zimbabwe's total exports during this reporting period. The United Arab Emirates was the country's largest export destination, with imports worth $2 billion, followed by South Africa at $1 billion and China at $670 million. Minister of Finance and Mining Development, Polite Kambamura, said the government will continue to promote mineral beneficiary, technological innovation, and international cooperation. He highlighted Africa's first production of litmus sulfate as an example of Zimbabwe's progress in expanding domestic mineral processing and increasing value addition. And to end the news, here are the main points again. Federal government issues 19 oil licenses to successful bidders. Nigerian Meteorological Agency predicts nationwide rainfall across the country. Zimbabwe's exports rise to 42%. That's the end of the news.
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The news read by Sarah Timothy for 7 items. Governor Bala Mohamed enjoins traditional leaders in Togo and Zaire chiefdom to promote peace and ensuring the speedy development of the area. Technical working group to strengthen disease control response reported in Bauchi. A philanthropist in the state calls for rural-centered development to curtail rural-urban development drift. Now, the news in full. Governor Bala Abdulkadir Mohamed has met with APN stakeholders in preparation for the forthcoming local government elections in the state. In his remarks held at Government House Bauchi, Governor Bala said the meeting was to engage with 10 stakeholders from each of the state's 20 local government areas to nominate candidates to represent APN in the elections. The governor appealed to local government stakeholders allow all present local government councillors to continue except those found wanting. On the issue of local government chairman, Governor Bala said those currently serving their second term will be replaced, while those in their first term will be discussed further. He thanked the APN stakeholders for their cooperation and support for his administration. In their separate remarks, the APN State Chairman Alhaji Awol Issa and the Director General of the APN Campaign Council, Alhaji Hamza Kwoshi Akuyem, urged stakeholders to nominate credible candidates with the capacity to win the election. He assured that the party leadership will work hard to ensure APN's success at the polls. Bauchi State Government has pledged its commitment towards delivering dividends of democracy and ensures adequate protection of lives and property of the people. The State Commissioner for Information and Communication, Alhaji Usman Sheikh Usman, made the pledge during the turbaning ceremony of Mayor, Village Head and other traditional title holders by the Emir of Jama'ah in the Southern Government area. The commissioner, who is the chairman of the State Turbaning Committee, charged the newly turbaned traditional leaders to support the state government towards ensuring peace in the state. Earlier, the Emir of Jama'ah, Alhaji Bala E. Suleiman, urged the newly turbaned traditional leaders and title holders to use their education and experience to bring their subjects closer for effective communication and service delivery. He emphasized the importance of traditional institutions in society and charged the newly turbaned village heads to collaborate with other title holders in their respective domains to fast-track development in the emirate and the state at large. The emir also charged them to monitor the movement of people within their areas to help improve peace and security in the state. Alhaji Suleiman appealed to the government to create additional village headships in the emirate due to growing population in the area. He commended Governor Bala Mohamed for the creation of new traditional institutions in the state and for the provision of vehicles and other working tools to support the traditional system. The emir further praised the governor for ensuring peace and security in the state and called on the people to give him their support and cooperation to achieve the set objectives. Speaking on behalf of the newly turbaned village head, the new village head of Nabardo Abdullahi Musa thanked the emir and the governor for the opportunity to serve their subject. He pledged their maximum support and cooperation to the emirate and the state government.

magistrate under the Czar chiefdom to be law-abiding and discharge their constitutional responsibilities with diligence. The governor, represented by the Commissioner for Information and Communication, Alhaji Usman Shehu Usman, led a government delegation to the palace of the Grand Czar of Czar Chiefdom, Marcus Kokoyake, at their turbaning ceremony. Governor Bala pledged to provide the new traditional rulers with accommodation and mobility to enable them to serve their communities effectively and urge them to work in synergy with their district head for effective administration. He charged them to ensure peaceful coexistence among their subjects, that farmers do not cultivate crops to major root, and that the people desist from indiscriminate felling of trees. In his remarks, the chairman of the local government, Surveyor Yakubu Lawi Sumi, said the creation of Czar chiefdom has brought peace to the area after years of agitation. The council chairman also appealed to the people of the area to support Governor Bola in his quest for the Bauchi South senatorial seat. Also speaking, the Czar of Czar chiefdom, Mr. Marcus Kokoyake, called the new village heads to embrace one another by preaching the gospel of peace in their communities. Bauchi State Government, in collaboration with the Nigerian Center for Disease Control and Prevention and the FHI 360 EPIC project, has commenced a two-day meeting to inaugurate the state risk communication, community engagement and endemic management technical working group. The inauguration, which began on the first day of the meeting at the Hasba Hotel in Bauchi, will strengthen the state's capacity to prevent, detect, and respond effectively to disease outbreak through coordinated risk communication, community engagement, and the management of misinformation. Speaking at the opening ceremony, the head of the National RCCE Technical Working Group at the NCDC, Hajia Hanetobalu, urged members of the committee to work diligently by supporting Bauchi State's efforts to tackle communicable disease and effectively manage infodemics. Also speaking, the Associate Director of RCCE at the FHI 360 EPIC project, funded by United States of America, Dr. Awolu Kawu, said the project support for Bauchi State will promote the One Health agenda and ensure improved public health outcomes in the country. In his goodwill message, the representative of Jamaatul Nasrul Islam, Alhaji Bala Ibrahim Sani, the Freedom Bauchi, commended the Bauchi State Primary Healthcare Board and the NCDC for their efforts in combating communicable diseases. Similarly, the Health Promotion and Community Engagement Supervisor of Medicines and Frontiers, Mrs. Ramont James Langworm, congratulated members of the committee and urged them to be committed to their responsibilities. Also speaking, a One Health focal person at the Bauchi State Ministry of Livestock Development, Dr. Baba Abdulkadir Umar, described the committee as timely and urged members to leverage their collective expertise in strengthening the One Health system in the state. Woman is a special gift to the society. She is a mother and chief advisor at home. Support women, don't maltreat them. This news is streaming live on BRC2. Bauchi from Bauchi Radio Corporation, BRC. Now the news continues. As the world commemorates World Rural Development Day, a chieftain of the All Progressive Congress and Bauchi-based philanthropist Dr. Bala Maitama Awinti has called on political leaders at all levels to rethink Nigeria's development model by placing rural communities at the center of economic planning through strategic investment capable of reversing the growing trend of rural-urban migration. A statement signed by Chief Communication Officer Abubakar Al-Sadiq said Nigeria's villages should no longer be viewed merely as centers of agricultural production, but engines of industry.

0: for growth, innovation, entrepreneurship, and human capital development. According to him, deliberate investment in agriculture, agro-allied industry, rural manufacturing, and digital infrastructure, among others, will not only create sustainable employment but make rural communities attractive place to live and work. He noted that many developed and emerging economies have successfully transformed their rural communities into thriving economy hubs through purposeful investment in infrastructure, technology, and value chain industry, thereby attracting both investment and skilled manpower from urban centers. He stressed that the solution to urban congestion, unemployment, rising insecurity, and poverty lies in creating prosperous rural economies where people will access quality education, healthcare, digital connectivity, financial services, and decent means of livelihood without leaving their communities. Dr. Winty observed that sustainable rural development will go beyond the construction of roads and public buildings to include investment in climate resilient infrastructure, environmental protection, digital inclusion, entrepreneurship, vocational skills, women empowerment, and youth development. He affirmed his commitment to support initiatives that promote inclusive development, environmental sustainability, digital transformation, human capital development, and community resilience. The Emir of the Royal Haji Nuhu Adamu Jumba has attributed the persistent destruction of school properties in Bauchi State to the failure of relevant authorities to prosecute offenders. The Emir made a remark during the advocacy visit by the Bauchi State Universal Basic Education Board SUBED and UNICEF to his palace in Bauchi. He says several cases of theft of school properties have been recorded without the stolen items being recovered or perpetrators prosecuted. According to him, inability to punish those caught vandalizing school properties encouraged others to do the same. The Emir disclosed that he has set up a committee to help restore the lost glory of education in his emirate and urged the state government to initiate programs that will encourage the enrollment of children in schools. He also expressed concern over the inclusion of traditional rulers in the construction of schools project and commended the involvement of traditional leaders in education, similarly to their role in the health sector for the overall development of Bauchi State. Earlier, the SUBED chairman Elijah Abubakar Isa Baba said the visit was to seek the support of traditional rulers to improve education in the state. He noted that girl child enrollment has declined, attributing it to the nonchalant attitude of some parents. He said available data show that illiteracy has contributed to about 99% of challenges facing the country, hence the need for traditional leaders to create awareness on the importance of education. He lamented that some unpatriotic individuals continue to vandalize school structure and facilities and call on communities to take ownership of schools for the benefit of their children. Elijah Abubakar Isa Baba urged communities to monitor teachers' punctuality and report to appropriate authorities for the necessary action. The Sarkin Zakani and Haji Daihiru Makama Zarenda has facilitated with the newly turbaned traditional leaders by the Emir of Jama'a in Toro local government area of Bauchi State. In a congratulatory message, he urged the traditional leaders to work diligently for the progress of the Emir Toro local government and Bauchi State. According to him, the appointment will strengthen traditional institutions and hence security within the emirate. Alleged Ahiru Makama Zarenda also advised residents of the area to give the newly turbaned leaders the necessary support to enable them to achieve the set objectives. The traditional leaders further commended Governor Bala Muhammad for his development project and urged the people to support and pray for their leaders at all levels. That's the end of the news, but before we go, let's look at the main point again. Governor Bala Muhammad enjoined traditional leaders in Toro and Zaire Chiefdom to promote peace and ensuring the speedy development of the area. Technical working group to strengthen disease outbreak response inaugurated in Bauchi. A philanthropist in the state calls for rural-centered development to curtail rural. That's the end of the news as edited by Mr. J. Mamudo Wakili and the production crew. My name is Sarah Timothy saying, good afternoon, my beautiful XM listeners out there.
1: Iyaye mata da maza a Darazo, nin gida Bauchi da Misau, wannan damar ku ce. 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
4: 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You can listen to the podcast of the State News. You can stay with us later at exactly 4:30 for the House of Asha known as Labaran Jahan. And of course, a listener, the time is 17 minutes past 3 o'clock. The program You and the Environment will be taking over the air. Let's look at what is going on in our environment. What are those things that we need to avoid and what are those things that we need to amend in order for us to stay healthy and live.

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1: Most definitely, you're still tuned to 94.6 FM, the People's Upright. And of course, you're welcome to the second segment of our English presentation for today. And of course, today we have a lot of entertaining, enlightening, and also informative programs lined up just for your own listening pleasure out there. And of course, like I've said it earlier on, right at this point in time, we enter the program, Are You on the Environment? And of course, the program last till 4 o'clock, when we hope to link you up with the Farsin, beg your pardon, to last till 3:30, when we hope to link you up with, we shall bring you the program, Schools Are Challenged, beg your pardon. And of course, today, listener, we are going to be looking at the importance of afforestation. You know, last week, we've talked about the dangers and, of course, what affects our climate, what's the necessary measures that we need to take in order to mitigate the climate change. And, of course, afforestation, the planting of trees in areas previously without forest cover, is vital for combating climate change and, of course, preventing soil erosion and preserving biodiversity. You know, afforestation restores degraded lands, regulates local water cycles, and, of course, it reduces pressure on existing natural forest by providing sustainable timber and resources. You know, it is very good when you cut down a tree, or maybe you want to make something out of that tree. You need to it is very important if you could replacement of a tree. That is what we call afforestation. Deforestation is you cutting down the tree without replacing it. You deforestate while you, instead of you to afforestate, that is to replace those trees that you you cut down, or rather you, because you want to make use of, you want to make use out of those trees. Instead of it to replace it, you decided to leave it. It is very dangerous to the humanity. And it's, you know, the profound importance of this process can be broken down into several goals. That is the importance of deforestation. First, you know, climate change mitigation. Like I've said, trees act as natural carbon sinks, pulling carbon dioxide, that is CO2, from the atmosphere during the photosynthesis by turning, you know, a barren or degraded land into lush forest. Afforestation reduces the overall concentration of greenhouse gases, helping to regulate global warming and moderate local climate. Did you hear what I said? It is very, very important and crucial to what? To afforestation, because afforestation reduces the overall concentration of greenhouse gases, you know, that help to regulate global warming and moderate local climate. And we have, of course, the soil protection and water regulation. You know, the tree root system anchor topsoil, preventing wind and water erosion. This stabilization is critical for minimizing landslide and protecting surrounding cultural land. For furthermore, you know, forests maintain the water cycle by absorbing excess water. Which reduces the risk of severe flooding and improving groundwater levels as water filters deep into the earth. Well, even if you're not going to take anything, you should take out this particular point. They said forests maintain the water cycle by absorbing excess water, which reduces the risk of severe flooding and improving groundwater levels as water filters deep into the earth. this should be your takeout at least. Even if you're going to forget everything, you should not forget that the fact that, you know, forests maintain the water cycle by absorbing the excess water, which reduces the risk of severe flooding. So that means when you have a lot of trees around your house, it reduces the risk of severe flooding. Even if the flooding comes your way, your water, your the trees, you know, that surround your house will, yeah, the trees around your environment will, what? It will absorb the excess water, and of course it reduces the risk of severe flooding and improve the groundwater levels as water filters deep into the earth. And we have biodiversity, that's biodiversity and ecosystem health. That one is too deep, even though. And we have air and water quality. Air and water. Air and water are, you know, they are part of the element. You know what I'm saying? They say forests act as massive natural filters. Trees remove noxious gases and airborne particles. Releasing fresh oxygen and significantly improving air quality. Similarly, forests trap harmful sediment and pollutant, ensuring that the water flowing through the catchment area remains clean. So the air and the water, all those points are part of the importance of what? Afforestation. Afforestation, like I've said it earlier on, it is, what did I say about afforestation? It is the planting of trees in areas previously without forest cover. It is vital for combating climate change, preventing soil erosion, and preserving biodiversity. In a normal, nutshell, and of course in a common sense, you can put it in this way: afforestation, it is the replacement of trees. Yeah, after you cutting down trees, here comes afforestation. After deforestation, it is necessary. And we have socio-economic value under the importance of afforestation. You know, they said beyond ecological preservation, new forests support local and global economies. They provide sustainable supplies of timber, fuel, fodder, and medicinal plant. By supplying these renewable resources, afforestation directly reduces lodging pressure on ancient natural forests. Additionally, planting and managing these areas creates jobs and promotes rural agroforestry income. Well, these are all part of what? Importance of afforestation. It is important, it is vital, it is crucial, it is necessity. You know, just like you cannot do without the water, likewise your environment needs trees around your house. You need trees, you know, beside your house, behind it, in your compound. You need trees to what? To help you mitigate the climate change. It will help you mitigate the problems that comes, you know, unknowingly, because you would not know the importance of planting a tree around your house until when you find yourself in such, should I say, manners. Well, we pray that it will come to pass in our life, and we shall overcome it. That is our prayer. But the important prayer is what? We should always try to plant trees. Afforestation should always be our number one priority. You know, surround your house with greenhouse. You know, they say there's this anyways, I'm not a scientist, so I'm not going to say anything that will hold me responsible. They said the tree acts as natural carbon sinks, pulling carbon dioxide from the atmosphere during photosynthesis by turning barren into, or maybe degraded land into lush forest. Afforestation reduces the overall concentration of greenhouse gases, helping to regulate global warming and moderate local climate. It is very important, very, very important. Thank you for listening, and you can still tune in next week. God willing, next week Thursday at exactly 3:15 for more on the program, You and the Environment. And of course, if you could check your time, it is exactly 3:29. And of course, at exactly 3:30, you'll be listening to the program Schools Challenge. And I believe that my listeners are ready to listen to the program Schools Challenge.

0: And of course, you can ask your backup. I said 2 1 X for the three hands. So it's challenge. Listener, you can now stay back and listen to the program Schools Challenge.
1: Schools Challenge! Ladies and gentlemen, boys and girls, welcome to Schools Challenge! Today we are featuring the students of Government Day Secondary School, Jemzo Toro, Bauchi State. And the contest is between the SS3 and SS2 of the same school. Representing SS2 are
2: Sheikh Lai Abdullah and
3: Sheikh Idris.
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1: And my recorder is
7: Shah Awenak Bulus.
1: And I remain yours, Ibrahim Saleh Nyams, your quiz master for the day. The rule of my game: you are required to choose the correct answer from the list of options, lettered A to E, that will be given to you. Two attempts are allowed for a chosen question, and one attempt for a bonus. Any question correctly answered attracts 2 marks and a bonus 1 mark. If all attempts fail, it will be thrown to the audience. And if the correct answer is not given or provided, then I, the quiz master, will provide the correct answer. 20 seconds are allowed for a question involving calculations and 15 seconds for others. A bonus question must be answered within 10 seconds. We go into our first round, which is English language. Now I begin with SS3. SS3, your question. The company distributed gifts to its staff as an dash of hard work. I take that again. The company distributed gifts to its staff as an dash to hard work. A, incentive. B, inception. C, interest. D, induction. And E, conception. Yes?
8: Yes, incentive.
1: Incentive! That is the correct answer. Yes, SS2, your question. I could not attend the meeting, so I asked my sister to stand dash for me. I take that again. I could not attend the meeting, so I asked my sister to stand dash for me. A, up. B, in. C, by. D, on. And E, onto. Yes?
9: B, in.
1: In! That's the correct answer. Yes. I am about your correct. On SS3, your question. The pastor addressed his dash in a sonorous voice. A, audience. B, spectators. C, masses. D, congregation. And E, induction. What is D? Congregation. Yes. SS2, your question. I brought my dash today. You are to fill in the blank space. A, very green first party dress. B, green very party first dress. C, first green very party dress. D, very first green party dress. And E, none of the above.
4: The options,
1: I said, very green first party dress. B, green very party first dress. C, first green very party dress. D, very first green party dress. And E, none of the above. Yes?
10: Very green party dress.
1: Very green party dress? No. Time out for you. Yes? I said A, very green first party dress. Green very party first dress. First green very party dress. And D, very first green party dress. And E, none of the above. What is B? Time up for you. Let me just help us out. The answer is D, very first green party dress. I don't know what place for the school staff. Okay, SS3, your question. It reads, the cloth is dash bright for my liking. The cloth is dash bright for my liking. A, very. B, so. C, quiet. D, too. And E, better. What is B? Two. Yes. I don't have applause for her. That's the correct answer. I guess that's the last question for them. And the last question for this one is to who? Okay, SS2. Alright? Your question, SS2. You are to choose the word that is nearest in meaning. Okay? Choose the word. And I'll give you the underlined word, okay? It was a very rare occasion. It was a very rare occasion. Rare is the underlined word. A, valuable. B, precious. C, costly. D, uncommon. And E, disturbed. Yes?
9: E, uncommon.
1: Uncommon! That's the correct answer. Round of applause for them. Yes, let's go to our scorer for the total scores of this round.
10: At the end of the first round, SS3 scored a total point of 6 marks, while SS2 scored a total point of 4 marks.
1: Yes, let's go to the second round, which is the sciences. And the sciences comprises of biology, physics, chemistry, agri, and so on. Now, I begin with SS2. SS2, your question. The outer layer of the skin is called dash. The outer layer of the skin is called dash. A, dermis. B, endodermis. C, epidermis. D, sebaceous layer. E, subcutaneous layer. Okay, which one of them? Yes?
2: A, dermis.
1: No, dermis. One chance remaining for you.
9: C.
1: What is C, my brother? Yes? I'm waiting for you.
2: Epidermis.
1: Huh?
2: Epidermis.
1: Epidermis! Yeah. Epidermis. I like your group work, please. Yes. SS3, your question. Which organ of the body removes the largest quantity of water from the blood? I take that again. Which organ of the body removes the largest quantity of water from the blood? A, the heart. B, the lungs. C, the kidney. D, the intestine. E, the liver. Yes, I'm waiting for you. This is not calculation. Yes.
3: C.
1: Kidney, yes. Okay. SS2, your question, please. The network of double membrane that help to convey materials through the cytoplasm as seen in the structure of the cell is dash. Let me take that again. I said the network of double membranes that help to convey materials through the cytoplasm as seen in the structure of the cell is dash. A, plasma membrane. B, vacuolar membrane. C, nuclear membrane. D, endoplasmic reticulum. And E, mitochondria. Yes?
2: E, mitochondria.
1: Mitochondria, no. Yes, I'm waiting for you in your 15 seconds. Any attempt? Huh? Endoplasm? No. Yes, bonus?
3: A.
1: What is A?
3: Plasma.
1: Not plasma membrane. Can anybody give me the answer? Let's save our time. The correct answer is B, which is endoplasmic reticulum. I don't have applause for the quiz master. Sharp now. Okay. Let's go. SS3, your question. Dash consists of proton and neutron. in the nucleus, surrounded by electrons that reside in orbitals. Dash consists of protons and neutrons in the nucleus, surrounded by electrons that reside in orbitals. A. Atoms. B. Protons. C. Elements. D. Nucleus. And E. None of the above.
3: D. Nucleus.
1: Nucleus, no, ma. In your time.
3: A. Atoms.
1: Atoms! Yeah. Okay. SS2, your last question in this one. Dash of an unbounded atom moved around the atomic nucleus in orbitals. Let me take that again. Dash of an unbound atom moved around the atomic nucleus in orbitals. A. Electrons. B. Protons. C. Elements. D. Atoms. And E. All of the above. Yes?
2: E. Electrons.
1: Electrons! Yes! Okay, your last question. USS3. Yes. The magnetic quantum number determines the number of dash present in any subshell. Let me take that again. I said the magnetic quantum number determines the number of dash present in any subshell. A. Orbitals. B. Protons. C. Elements. D. Atoms. And E. Electrons.
3: A.
1: Orbitals. A round of applause for them, please.
10: At the end of second round, SS3 scored a total mark of 6 points, while SS2 scored a total mark of 4 points.
1: That is good. We go to the third round. That is the last but one round. And the subject to be taken is mathematics. So you pay attention. I begin with SS3. Your question reads, express 90 million in standard form. A. 9.0 times 10 raised to the power of 8. B. 9.0 times 10 raised to the power of 7. C. 9.0 times 10 raised to the power of 0. D. 9.0 times 10 raised to the power of 2. And E. 9.0 times 10 raised to the power of 1. Yes, SS3. Yes?
10: A. 9.0 times 10 raised to the power of 8.
1: No?
3: B. B, sir.
1: What is B?
3: 9.0 times 10 raised to the power
1: of 8. Yes! Yes! SS2, your question. Yes, listen to your question, SS2. Round up the number 8.8535. I said round up the number 8.8535 to two significant figures. Okay? You are to round up 8.8535 to two significant figures. A. 8.853. B. 8.8. C. 8.9. D. 8.5. And E. 8.8. 8.7, I mean. Yes.
2: B.
1: What is
2: 8.8?
1: 8.8, no?
2: C.
1: 8.9. 8.9! Yes. That's good. SS3, your question. Divide 400 naira in the ratio of 3 to 2. Divide 400 naira in the ratio of 3 to 2. A. 240 naira and 160 naira. B. 200 naira and 200 naira. C. 180 naira and 220 naira. D. 150 naira and 300 naira. And E. 150 naira and 200 naira. Yes? You are to divide 400 in the ratio of 3 to 2. You are in your time. 20 seconds for you.
3: B.
1: What is B, ma?
3: 200. 200.
1: No. That is, you are in the ratio of 2 to 2. I guess what?
3: C.
1: What is he?
3: 180,220.
1: No, ma.
2: Sorry, repeat the options.
1: The options in your time, in your 10 seconds, I say 240 and 160. B, 200 and 200. C, 180 and 220. And E, D, 150 and 300. And E, 150 and 100. Yes?
2: 240.
1: Uh-huh.
2: A.
1: Complete my statement, please.
2: A, 240.
1: And what? Can I give you? No, I will not give you. That means we are guessing, please. Yes. Yes. You, yes. Your name? Uh-huh.
4: My name is Amin Abdullah from Bukma Secondary School. The answer is 240 to 160.
1: Yes, 240 to 160. Naira. I want another applause for him. Good. SS2, your question. Simplify the fraction 13 over 16 minus 5 over 8. Simplify the fraction 13 over 16 minus 5 over 8. A, 3 over 24. B, 2 over 8. C, 3 over 16. D, 1 over 2. And E, 1 over 3.
2: Repeat the options.
1: I said 3 over 24 for A, B, 2 over 8. C, 3 over 16. D, 1 over 2. And E, 1 over 3. Yes. In your 20 seconds, please. Yes, I'm waiting for you.
2: Pardon, sir. Repeat the options again.
1: Your time is up. Bonus to SS3.
10: 3 over 16.
1: 3 over 16! Good. SS3, your question proper. Find the value of G from the expression 8G minus 7 equals to 33. Let me take that again. I said find the value of G from the expression 8G minus 7 equals to 33. A, 5. B, 6. C, 4. D, 8. And E, 9. Yes?
3: Options.
1: I said A, 5, B, 6, C, 4, D, 8, and E. You? Don't give me the answer.
10: C, 4.
1: C, 4! I want to go for you. That's good. I think we got the last question in this round is to SS2. Then the question reads, if the bearing of B from A is 100 degrees, what is the bearing of A from B? Let me take that again. If the bearing of B from A is 100 degrees, what is the bearing of A from B? A, 200 degrees. B, 360 degrees. C, 280 degrees. D, 45 degrees. And E, 46 degrees. Yes?
2: C, 280
1: degrees. 280 degrees! Yes. This marked the end of the third round. That is mathematics. Let's go to our scorer for the total score for this round.
10: At the end of third round, SS3 scored a total mark of 5 points. While SS2 scored a total mark of 4 points.
1: Yes, that is how far we can go on this edition of the program. Our special thanks go to the principal, staff, and students of Government Day Secondary School, Gemzo, Toro, Bauchi State.
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At 4 o'clock, we shall link you up with the fashionable draft for the broadcast of the National Network News of our presentation.

definitely you're listening to 94.6 FM, the People's Pride. And of course, it is playing the boys to bed on the background. And I know that if you are having a beautiful moment, this will be there's a true 94.6 FM, the People's Pride. As soon as we establish signals, we should relay you to the Grand National Manager, please. Have a

Nigeria, uplifting the people and uniting the nation. It's 4 o'clock. Good evening and thanks for joining us on the news on the network service of Radio Nigeria. I'm David Omoro. The headlines. Federal government uncovers about 100 illegal mining sites. House of Representatives to strengthen response to repatriating trafficked Nigerians. Police rescue kidnapped IMEX staff in Zamfara State. Ugandan judiciary kicks against call to stop colonial courtroom tradition. The commentaries on the need for affordable housing for civil servants. You can follow us on Instagram and X at Radio Nigeria HQ and on Facebook at facebook.com/Radio Nigeria Network. Now the news in detail. The Executive Secretary of the Solid Minerals Development Fund, SMDF, Hajia Fatima Shinkafi, has called for deeper collaboration among government, industry and academia as Nigeria moves to triple its solid mineral sector contribution to 3% of GDP by 2030. Delivering the keynote address at the Maiden Faculty of Physical and Earth Sciences Annual Lecture Series at the University of Lagos, Hajia Fatima outlined concrete progress on the federal government's roadmap to transform the non-neglected sector. She noted that the country possesses more than 44 minerals in commercial quantities across over 500 locations and contributed less than 1% of Nigeria's GDP, a narration the present administration was changing. Hajia Fatima gave detailed progress under the 7-point agenda by the Minister of Solid Mineral Development that spans establishing the Nigerian Solid Minerals Corporation, building geosciences data through the Nigerian Minerals Decision Support System, formalizing artisanal mining, securing mine sites through the mining marshals, who have apprehended over 300 illegal miners and recovered close to 100 illicit sites, and driving local value addition. According to her, since 2023, the reforms have attracted approximately $1.3 billion, 1.5 million ton aluminum refinery, the largest mining investment in Nigeria's history. The Vice Chancellor, University of Lagos, Professor Folashade Ogunsola, appreciated the collaboration between the agency and the university, noting that the partnership between the research university and the sovereign fund was how knowledge becomes national wealth. The President of the Senate, Godswill Akpabio, has charged President Bola Tinubu re-election support group, the City Bold Movement, to work hard in ensuring the success of the re-election bid in 2027. Addressing a delegation of the City Bold Movement during a courtesy visit to his office, Senator Akpabio commended the commitment and patriotism exhibited by the group, whose primary aim was to see Tinubu winning his second term as president next year. The President of the Senate, who is the grand patron of the movement, advised the members of the movement to use same potential in achieving results in their young age to mobilize young men and women towards achieving outstanding electoral results in next year's general election. He urged them to remain resolute as those privileged to belong to the incoming government of President Bola Tinubu and assured the group of his continual support. The Director General of the City Bold Movement, Mr. Francis Shoga, said the visit was an opportunity to strengthen collaboration between the lawmakers and the movement. An All Progressive Congress APC senatorial aspirant, Kwara South Senatorial District Chief Shola Adimati, says the recent inauguration of the Kwara APC Reconciliation Committee by the leadership of the party is a commendable and timely step towards restoring confidence, strengthening internal cohesion, and repositioning the APC for future electoral success. In a statement, Chief Adimati, who is also the convener of its Youth Clock Movement, commended Governor Abdulrahman Abdulrazak and the Kwara APC Chairman, Prince Sunday Fabwani, for demonstrating leadership carried by constituent of Committee of Respected Statement and Women, led by Connor Abdulrahab Lawal, retired. He said the initiative reflected the party's commitment to reconciliation.

Governor Abdulrahman Abdulrazak and the Kwara APC Chairman Prince Sunday Fagbemi for demonstrating leadership guide by constituting a committee of respected statesmen and women led by Colonel Abdulwahab Lawal, retired. He said the initiative reflected the party's commitment to reconciliation, consultation and unity following the recently concluded primary elections, stressing that the noble effort to

has urged the committee to adopt a broad-based consultation process that engages all stakeholders, including governorship, senatorial, House of Representatives and House of Assembly aspirants, party leaders, women leaders, youth groups, professionals, and grassroots party executives for a genuine reconciliation.

The big institution support local agriculture and strengthen Nigeria's economy. Join us 13th July 2026 at NAB Conference Center, Abuja by 10 a.m. prompt. Be part of this historic milestone towards a healthier and more prosperous Nigeria. Strictly by invitation. Announcer, Dr. Adebowale A. Adedoku, Director General, Chief Executive Officer, Bureau of Public Procurement, BPP, Driving National Development.

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1: The House of Representatives Committee on Humanitarian Services has reiterated its commitment to strengthen the nation's response to human trafficking by improving the repatriation, rehabilitation, and the reintegration of trafficked Nigerians stranded in Mali and other West African countries. The chairman of the committee, Tolulope Akandoshadipe, who made the commitment in Abuja at a stakeholders' technical meeting, described human trafficking as a serious violation of human rights and called for stronger collaboration among government agencies, development partners, and civil society organizations. She urged stakeholders to develop practical recommendations to strengthen Nigeria's anti-trafficking framework and improve coordination among institutions involved in combating the crime. Presenting a report from an 11-month fact-finding mission in Mali, the Operation Consultant on Diaspora Issues to the National Council of Child Rights Advocates Nigeria, NACRAN, Prince Adefioe Simeon, alleged widespread trafficking and sexual exploitation of Nigerian girls in Mali, Benin Republic, Togo, Burkina Faso, and Senegal. He said NACRAN, with the support of the House Committee on Humanitarian Services, repatriated more than 10 underage Nigerian girls between September and December 2025, despite operational challenges. He called on the federal government to investigate the allegations around the repatriation activities at the embassy and strengthen collaboration among the Ministry of Foreign Affairs, the National Agency for the Prohibition of Trafficking in Persons, NAPTIP, security agencies and civil society organizations to improve rescue and repatriation efforts. The Zamfara State Police Command has recorded a major operational breakthrough following a series of coordinated tactical operations across Gumi, Talata Mafara, and Gusau local government areas. This was disclosed in a statement released today by the Police Public Relations Officer, PPRO, DSP Yazid Abubakar, on behalf of the Zamfara State Commissioner of Police, CP Ahmad Muhammad Bello. DSP Yazid said the successful interventions led to the rescue of multiple kidnapped victims, including an official of the Independent National Electoral Commission, INEC, the recovery of 100 of rustled livestock, and the disruption of massive coordinated bandit attacks. He explained that

0: security operations began on July 7, 2026, when a large gang of armed bandits riding on about 50 motorcycles invaded villages around the Ruamburi district in the Lata Mafara local government area, rustling hundreds of cattle. During the assault, a woman sustained injuries from a stray bullet and was rushed to the general hospital in Talata Mafara for medical treatment. The Minister of Education, Dr. Tunje Lausa, has lauded the STEM initiative of ExxonMobil Foundation for empowering young secondary school students across the country through supportive mechanisms in science, technology, engineering, and mathematics STEM. The minister gave the commendation at the STEM Africa Innovative Camp in Abuja. The minister, who was represented by Deputy Director, Science Technology Department, Mr. Ole Frank, said the event was in line with the transformative agenda of President Bola Tinubu in promoting science education in the country.
1: On behalf of the ministry, we are happy that ExxonMobil is coming to collaborate to support the effort of the government. We are very happy because the government cannot do it alone. Look at the massive commitment, massive resources to the realization of this program.
0: The executive director of the foundation, Mr. Azizi Hassan, said the foundation remained committed to supporting STEM education and developing the next generation of innovators, engineers, scientists and leaders who would help drive Nigeria's future growth and development. Also, the general manager, socioeconomics and community affairs of the foundation in Nigeria, Mr. Nigel Gokigam, stressed the importance of STEM education in driving economic growth and sustainable development in the 21st century. On his part, the acting executive of Junior Achievement Nigeria, Olaoluwa Akogun, described the program as a celebration of consistency, partnership, innovation, and collective commitment to shaping the future of young Africans through STEM education.
2: As OTP, we're excited that we have gathered here 120 students from 10 schools, and these are the schools that have won these competitions at their respective area councils, and that today they've been exposed further to the concept of design thinking that we created repeatedly.
0: STEM Africa initiative is organized by ExxonMobil Foundation and Junior Achievement Nigeria and aims to build students' confidence and interest in STEM-related careers. The Chief of Naval Staff, Vice Admiral Idris Abbas, says the Nigerian Navy is committed to improving the lives of Nigerians through community development projects across the country. Vice Admiral Abbas made the remark while inaugurating an industrial solar-powered borehole in Moye Community, Lakai local government area of Niger State. He said the project, executed under the Nigerian Navy's Special Quick Impact Intervention Program, reflected the Nigerian Navy's resolve to complement its security responsibilities with initiatives that directly benefit local communities and support the federal government's Renewed Hope agenda. The Chief of Naval Staff, represented by the Director of Veteran Affairs, Naval Headquarters, Abuja, Rear Admiral Rahim Taufik, explained that the project was facilitated by Rear Admiral Muhammad Muye, an indigene of the community, and consists of an industrial solar-powered borehole, a water reticulation network, and a 35,000-liter overhead water tank.
3: These projects are avenues for the Nigerian Navy to honor its accomplished sea officers and an indication that beyond physically securing lives and properties, we are committed to serving the interests of Nigerians through other ways.
0: The Commandant, Nigerian Navy War College, Rear Admiral Muhammad Muye, who is the facilitator of the project, said the Nigerian Navy is promoting humanitarian interventions to improve the welfare of communities and strengthen civil-military relations.
4: Access to clean and potable water remains one of the most fundamental requirements for healthy living. Water sustains life, promotes public health, supports agriculture and commerce, enhances education, and preserves human dignity. Unfortunately, many communities across our nation still experience challenges in accessing reliable potable water. It was against this backdrop that the decision was taken to execute this integrated water project for the people of Muye community.
0: The project was inaugurated by the paramount ruler of Kaganda Kingdom, Alhaji Farouk Muhammad, in company of top military officers and other traditional title holders, among other dignitaries. People with disabilities in Ebonyi State have appealed to Governor Francis Nwifor to intervene in the plan by the State Ministry of Health to evict the association from its office at the old Ministry of Health Secretariat in Abakiliki. The state chairman of Joint Association of Persons with Disabilities, Comrade Friday Nwuvu, made the call in Abakiliki while speaking with newsmen. Correspondent Leonard Osi completes the story.
5: Comrade Nwuvu explained that the office complex was allocated to persons with disabilities because of its accessibility and had served as the association's operational base for more than 10 years. He explained that after receiving a quick notice from the Ministry of Health, the association wrote a protest letter to the Chief of Staff, to the Governor, and was later advised by the Ministry's Permanent Secretary to submit a formal letter on the issue to the Governor. Comrade Nwuvu noted that as the association was waiting for government's reply to its protest letter, some workers arrived at the premises to begin the renovation of the facility for a proposed Southeast Blood Bank. He declared that members of the association were not opposed to the blood bank project but want the government to provide an alternative office before ejecting them from the building. Comrade Nwuvu lamented the challenges facing persons with disabilities in the state, which include the absence of government subvention and non-assent to the state disability bill, and urged Governor Wifuru to prioritize their welfare.
6: I've done a lot of program on ourselves, sometimes leaving ourselves. Even with this pain, they come and they send us packing from office that we have been for over 10 years.
5: Reacting to the issue, Ebonyi State Commissioner for Health, Dr. Moses Ekuma, denied allegation that the government was neglecting members of the association, insisting that the property was never officially allocated to them but was part of Ministry of Health where the association was accommodated. Dr. Ekuma emphasized that approval has been given by the state government to establish a blood bank at the facility in collaboration with the Federal Ministry of Health to strengthen emergency health care and reduce maternal deaths caused by excessive bleeding after childbirth. He added that the government had already resolved to provide another office for the association, stressing that the government would continue to care for members of the association. In Abakiliki, Leonard Osing, Radio Nigeria.
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8: Nigeria is taking another bold step in public procurement reform. The Bureau of Public Procurement, in collaboration with the Federal Ministry of Budget and Economic Planning, Federal Ministry of Health and Social Welfare, Federal Ministry of Education and other stakeholders, proudly presents the launch of the National Guidelines for Public Procurement of Food and Other Related Services. This landmark initiative promotes the procurement and consumption of healthy food and nutritional standards in public institutions, support local agriculture, and strengthen Nigeria's economy. Join us 13th July 2026 at NAF Conference Center, Abuja by 10 a.m. prompt. Be part of this historic milestone towards a healthier and more prosperous Nigeria. Strictly by invitation. Announcer, Dr. Adebowale A. Adedoku, Director General, Chief Executive Officer, Bureau of Public Procurement, BPP, driving national development.
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0: Thanks for staying with us. The House of Representatives has commenced a public hearing on a bill seeking to amend the South Sound Development Commission, SSDC Establishment Act 2025, to provide additional sources of funding for the commission and strengthen its capacity to address developmental challenges in the region. Declaring the public hearing open, the Speaker of the House of Representatives, Dr. Abbas Tajuddin, said the proposed amendment aims to place the commission on a funding structure comparable to other regional development commissions in the country. Dr. Tajuddin, who said the South-South region remained critical to the nation's economic prosperity due to its contributions to the oil and gas sector, noted that the region had continued to face environmental degradation, infrastructure deficits, ecological challenges, youth unemployment, and other socioeconomic challenges. Earlier, the chairman of the House Committee on the South-South Development Commission, Julius Bondi, said the South-South region had been for decades served as the nation's foremost hub for oil and gas production and contributed immensely to national revenues, yet continues to grapple with poverty, environmental degradation, youth unemployment, and infrastructure deficits. He said the proposed amendment was also intended to place the SSDC substantially on par with other regional development commissions established by the federal government. Uganda's judiciary has pushed back against a directive by the country's Lawyers Association instructing its members to stop addressing judges as my lord or my lady and to abandon the long-standing practice of bowing before them. In the directive, the Ugandan Law Society, ULS, said such feudal and colonial honorifics elevates judicial officers above citizens who are in reality their employers. A judiciary spokesperson, James Eremye, responded that the ULS had no authority to tell judges what to do or say and would continue to demand the known decorum from lawyers. Like many former British colonies, Uganda inherited its legal system and many courtroom traditions from the UK. The ULS, the professional body which represents advocates, said the archaic colonial structure had contributed to the failure of Uganda's judicial system. The society said colonial courtroom practices force Ugandans into postures of humiliation as the powerful enjoy comfort and deference. We now bring you sports update, and Ama Ignis is right here. Good evening, Amas.
9: Good evening, Dave, and many thanks indeed. After observing yesterday as rest day following the conclusion of the round of 16, the quarterfinal matches of the 23rd edition of FIFA World Cup will begin with Africa's only remaining representative, Morocco, facing France at the 65,878 capacity Gillette Stadium in Massachusetts, also known as the Bolton Stadium in USA. This will be a hotly anticipated rematch at the semi-final in Qatar in 2022 when Morocco's fairy tale run was ended by the then defending champions. The Atlas Lions hammered Canada 3-0 while France edged Paraguay 1-0 to draw this matchup. France, one of the top seeds of the 2026 World Cup and the two-time winners, is led by Kylian Mbappe, as Morocco fourth place winners at the 2022 edition is led by reigning African Footballer of the Year, Achraf Hakimi. The tie between the Le Bleus of France and the Atlas Lions of Morocco holds at 9 p.m. later today. Elsewhere, Spain will play Belgium tomorrow at 8 p.m. Norway face England on Saturday at 10 p.m. while Argentina versus Switzerland rounds off the quarterfinal stage on Sunday at 1 a.m. And elsewhere, 48 hours to the kickoff of the 2026 the Nigerian Women Football League Championship, promotion to the Nigerian Women Football League Premiership. The 16 teams are divided into four groups of Radio Nigeria 10 Sports. Radio Nigeria Sports, I beg your pardon, can report a set slug it out for the two available tickets. The battleground is the UGS Wena Stadium in Calabar, the capital of Cross River State. In Group A, first Mahi Babes will play Delta Babes, while Dream Stars Ladies and Rosaria Football Club will battle. In Group B, Pelican Stars of Calabar and the Kukuoma Queens clash, after which Magic Queens will confront Gallant Queens in the second match day one fixture of at the UGS Wena Stadium. At the St. Patrick's Stadium, Enugu Rangers women will take to the field against Unification Football Club. Fortress Ladies face off with Wasabak International Soccer Academy in Group C. Group D will see Ghetto Tigers and Gate Quarra Ladies, and Screamo Striker Queen will test Might with Chosen Generation Angels. The opening matches will hold on Saturday 11th. That's sports update with me. Over to you, Dave.
0: Thank you very much. Congratulations to Morocco. They are the first African team to reach the World Cup quarterfinals in back-to-back tournaments.
9: Yes, indeed.
0: Moving on to the commentary now. The commentary is on the need for affordable housing for civil servants. It is written by Shahad Kelechi of our current affairs unit.
10: Accommodation remains one of the most pressing challenges facing Nigerians today, especially civil servants who dedicate years of service to the nation but still struggle to own decent homes. In many cities across the country, the cost of house rent and building materials has continued to rise, making home ownership increasingly difficult for low and middle income earners. For many workers, a large portion of their salaries go into paying rent, leaving little or nothing for savings and other family needs. Nigeria's housing deficit is still estimated in millions of units, with experts warning that the situation could worsen if urgent action is not taken. Rising inflation, increasing cost of cement, land, transportation and other building materials have made affordable housing a serious concern. Many civil servants retire after decades of service without owning a home, forcing them to depend on rented apartments even in old age. Apparently, it is in response to this challenge that governments at different levels have continued to introduce measures aimed at improving access to affordable housing. The federal government has also taken steps to improve housing delivery through institutions such as the Federal Mortgage Bank of Nigeria and the National Housing Fund. The government has continued to encourage mortgage financing for workers while promoting affordable housing projects under the Renewed Hope Housing Program. The initiative is designed to provide affordable homes for citizens, particularly low and middle income earners, through flexible payment plans and mortgage arrangements. In addition, some state governments have entered into partnerships with private developers to build mass housing estates, while efforts are being made to simplify access to mortgages for civil servants. These interventions are aimed at reducing the pressure caused by rising rents and the shortage of decent accommodation in urban centers. Unfortunately, the problem persists despite these interventions. For all intents and purposes, what is worth doing at all is worth doing well. The appropriate authorities must think about all the reasons why commensurate solutions must be put in place to address housing deficit for workers as the challenges remain. Transparency and accountability are critical to the success of housing schemes in the country. In the past, many housing projects meant for workers were hijacked by politicians and wealthy individuals, leaving the intended beneficiaries helpless. There are also concerns about affordability, as some repayment plans remain beyond the reach of junior civil servants. Affordable housing offers several benefits not only to workers, but also to the economy. Access to decent shelter improves the welfare and productivity of civil servants. Workers who live in stable and comfortable environments are often more focused and motivated in carrying out their responsibilities. Housing projects also create employment opportunities for artisans, engineers, suppliers, and other professionals in the construction sector. To ensure sustainability, government must strengthen policies that support low-interest mortgages, proper monitoring of housing projects, and fair allocation processes. Partnerships with the private sector, housing cooperatives, and financial institutions should also be encouraged to expand access to affordable homes. Ultimately, housing is not a luxury, but a basic human need. A nation that values its workforce must prioritize decent and affordable shelter for workers. With proper planning, transparency, and political will, Nigeria can make home ownership a reality for more civil servants and improve the quality of life for millions of families.
0: Fubara Pebble with our commentary on the need for affordable housing for civil servants. It is written by Shawad Kelechi of our current affairs unit. For weather update, Abuja, Ikeja, Benin and Abakiliki are currently experiencing mild sunshine and sporadic rain with temperatures between 26 and 30 degrees Celsius, while Maiduguri and Kebbi are sunny with temperatures not less than 36 degrees Celsius. To end the news, as a recap of the major stories. The federal government has uncovered about 100 illegal mining sites. The House of Representatives Committee on Humanitarian Services has reiterated its commitment to strengthen the nation's response to human trafficking by repatriating trafficked Nigerians stranded in Mali and other West African countries. The police have rescued the kidnapped INEC staff in Zamfara State. We also informed you that Uganda's judiciary has pushed back against a directive by the country's lawyers association instructing its members to stop addressing judges as my lord or my lady and to abandon the long bowing before them. It's the news edited by the production team. I am David Umoru. Next on the network service of Radio Nigeria is Custom Matter.
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0: Labaran jiha a kan Asubara daga nan biyar su FM. a meter at Sindhu, that Gosheda. May so I will see the dream, and madam said in a profit to us, don't link our maca, to skirl labaru.
2: I love it. I nearly called 911 after one rush of Mr. Chef Keys and my mayor who cares for me currently. Even the grumpy auntie Amina asked for takeaway.
3: Savor the taste of culture with a two-finger crush of Mr. Chef beef, Dela Dela, and mixed spices seasoning cubes. 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
4: 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Several studies suggest that Gamma Original may contribute to the reduction of bad cholesterol. Golden Terra Smart Balance Oil. Good food, no worries.
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1: Good evening. This is Newsline, a news magazine program from the FM service of the BRC. Today, Thursday, the 9th of July 2026, which is equivalent to 24th Al-Muharram 1448 after the Hijrah of Prophet Muhammad sallallahu alayhi wa sallam. In today's edition, Governor Bala Muhammad meets Bauchi APM stakeholders ahead of local government elections. Bauchi State Government enjoins traditional leaders in Toro and Zaro Chiefdom to promote peace and ensuring the speedy development of the area. Technical Working Group to strengthen disease outbreak response inaugurated in Bauchi. A plant office in the state calls for rural-centered development to curtail rural-urban development drift. The Albemarle's and correspondent report, a look at the national and international scenes later in the program. And don't forget, the news is streaming live on BRC Watch mobile app. Tune in Radio Gallery, Radio Garden and MyTuner Radio apps. You can download BRC Watch mobile app on Play Store and App Store or visit our website on www.brcradiowatch.org and other social media handles. Now, the program in full to be presented by Kamaluddin Nuhu Ilela. Governor Bala Abdul Qadir Mohamed has met with APM stakeholders in preparation for the forthcoming local government elections in the state. In his remarks held at Government House Bauchi, Governor Bala said the meeting was to engage with 10 stakeholders from each of the state's 20 local government areas to nominate candidates to represent APM in the election. The governor appealed to the local government stakeholders to allow all present local government councillors to continue, except those found wanting. On the issue of local government chairman, Governor Bala said those currently serving their second term will be replaced, while those in their first term will be discussed further. He thanked the APM stakeholders for their cooperation and support for his administrations. In their separate remarks, the APM state chairman Alhaji Awal Isa and the director general of the APM campaign council Alhaji Hamza Koshi Akuyam urged stakeholders to nominate credible candidates with the capacity to win the election. They assured that the party leadership will work hard to ensure APM's success at the poll. Bauchi State Government has pledged its commitment towards delivering dividends of democracy and ensures adequate protection of lives and property of the people. The State Commissioner for Information and Communication, Alhaji Usman Shehu Usman, made the pledge during the Tabanin ceremony of new village heads and other traditional title holders by Emir of Jama'a into a local government area. Correspondent Adamu Wintindada sent in the report as presented by Anas Dahiru Luti.
2: The commissioner, who is the chairman of the state Taban committee, charged the newly Taban traditional leaders to support the state government toward ensuring peace in the state. Earlier, the emir of Jama'a, Alhaji Bala A. Sulaiman, urged the newly Taban traditional leaders and title holders to use their education and experience to bring their subject closer for effective communications and service delivery. He emphasized the importance of traditional institutions in the society and charged the newly Taban village heads to collaborate with other title holders in their respective domains to fast-track development in the emirate and the state at large. The emir also charged them to monitor the movement of people within their areas to help improve peace and security in the state. Alhaji Sulaiman appealed to the government to create additional village headships in the emirate due to the growing population in the area. He commended Governor Bala Muhammad for the creation of new traditional institutions in the state and for the provision of vehicles and other working tools to support the traditional system. The emir further praised the governor for ensuring peace and security in the state and called on the people to give him their support and cooperation to achieve the set objectives. Speaking on behalf of the newly turbaned village head, the new village head of Nabardo, Abdullahi Musa, thanked the emir and the governor for the opportunity to serve their subject. He pledged their maximum support and cooperation to the emirate and the state government. Highlighted at the occasion was the display of cultural dances and performance by traditional groups and musicians. Anas Dahir Luti, reporting.
1: Governor Bala Mohammed has charged the 20 newly turbaned village heads across six districts under the Zar chiefdom to be law-abiding and discharge their constitutional responsibilities with diligence. The governor, represented by the Commissioner for Information and Communication, Alhaji Usman Shehu Usman,

0: and urge them to work in synergy with their district heads for effective administration. He charged them to ensure peaceful coexistence among their subjects, that farmers do not cultivate close to major roads, and that people desist from indiscriminate felling of trees. In his remarks, the chairman Bogor Local Government, Soveo Yakubu Lawisumi, said the creation of Zara Chiefdom has brought peace to the area after years of agitation. The council chairman also appealed to the people of the area to support Governor Bala in his quest for the Bauchi South senatorial seat. Also speaking, the Gungzar of Zara Chiefdom, Mr. Marcus Kokoyake, called on the new village head to embrace one another by preaching the gospel of peace in their communities. Bauchi State Government, in collaboration with the Nigeria Center for Disease Control and Prevention and the FHI 360 EPIC project, has commenced a two-day meeting to inaugurate the State Risk Communication, Community Engagement and Infodemic Management Technical Working Group. Correspondent Uzeru Dodebunga sent in the report as presented by Joseph Bulus.
1: The inauguration, which began on the first day of the meeting at Hazibal Hotel in Bauchi, would strengthen the state's capacity to prevent, detect, and respond effectively to disease outbreaks through coordinated risk communication, community engagement, and the management of misinformation. Speaking at the opening ceremony, the head of the National RCCE Technical Working Group at the NCDC, Hajia Hannatu Bello, urged members of the committee to work diligently by supporting Bauchi State's efforts to tackle communicable diseases and effectively manage infodemics. Also speaking, the associate director of RCCE at the FHI 360 EPIC project, founded by United States of America, Dr. Awole Kao, said the project's support for Bauchi State would promote the One Health agenda and ensure improved public health outcomes in the country. In his goodwill message, the representative of Jamaatul Nasr Islam, Alhaji Bala Ibrahim Sani, living in Bauchi, commended the Bauchi State Primary Healthcare Board and the NCDC for their efforts in combating communicable diseases. Similarly, the Health Promotion and Community Engagement Supervisor of Medicines Sans Frontiers, Ms. Redmond James Longurun, congratulated members of the committee and urged them to be committed to their responsibilities. Also speaking, a One Health focal person at the Bauchi State Ministry of Livestock Development, Dr. Baba Abdulkadir Umar, described the committee as timely and urged members to leverage their collective expertise in strengthening the One Health system in the state. Joseph Bulus reporting.
0: As the world commemorates World Rural Development Day, a chieftain of the All Progressive Congress and Bauchi Basic Philanthropist, Dr. Balame Jama Awunti, has called on political leaders at all levels to rethink Nigeria's development model by placing rural communities at the center of economic planning through strategic investment capable of reversing the growing trend of rural-urban migration. A statement signed by Chief Communication Officer Abubakar Al-Sadiq said Nigeria's villages should no longer be viewed merely as centers of agricultural production, but engines of industrial growth, innovation, entrepreneurship, and human capital development. According to him, deliberate investment in agriculture, agro-allied industries, rural manufacturing, and digital infrastructure, among others, will not only create sustainable employment, but make rural communities attractive places to live and work. He noted that many developed and emerging economies have successfully transformed their rural communities into thriving economic hubs through purposeful investment in infrastructure, technology, and value chain industries, thereby attracting both investment and skilled manpower from urban centers. He stressed that the solution to urban congestions, unemployment, rising insecurity, and poverty lies in creating prosperous rural economies where people will access quality education, health care, digital connectivity, financial services, and decent means of livelihood without leaving their communities. Dr. Wunti observed that

0: sustainable rural development should go beyond the construction of roads and public buildings to include investment in climate resilience infrastructure, environmental protection, digital inclusion, entrepreneurship, vocational skills, women empowerment, and youth development. He reaffirmed his commitment to support initiatives that promote inclusive development, environmental sustainability, digital transformation, human capital development, and community resilience. The area of Lere Alhaji Nuru Adamu Jumba has attributed the persistent destruction of school properties in Bauchi State to the failure of relevant authorities to prosecute offenders. The area made the remark during an advocacy visit by the Bauchi State Universal Basic Education Board, SUBEP, and UNICEF to his palace in Bauchi. Correspondent Jennifer Emmanuel completes the report.
1: Alhaji Nuru Adamu Jumba said several cases of theft of school properties have been recorded without the stolen items being recovered or perpetrators prosecuted. According to him, inability to punish those caught vandalizing school properties encourage others to do the same. The emir disclosed that he has set up a committee to help restore the lost glory of education in his emirate and urged the state government to initiate programs that will encourage the enrollment of children in schools. He also expressed concern over the exclusion of traditional rulers in the construction of school projects and commended the involvement of traditional leaders in education, similar to their role in the health sector for the overall development of Bauchi State. Earlier, the SUBEP chairman, Alhaji Abubakar Isa Baba, said the visit was to seek the support of traditional rulers to improve education in the state. He noted that girl child enrollment has declined, attributing it to the nonchalant attitude of some parents. He said available data show that illiteracy has contributed to about 99% of the challenges facing the country, hence the need for traditional leaders to create awareness on the importance of education. He lamented that some unpatriotic individuals continue to vandalize school structures and facilities and call on communities to take ownership of schools for the benefit of their children. Alhaji Abubakar Isa Baba urged communities to monitor teachers' punctuality and report to appropriate authorities for necessary action. Jennifer Emmanuel reports.
0: The Sarukin Sakani Alhaji Dahiru Maka Mazaranda has felicitated with the newly turbaned traditional leaders by the emir of Jamaa into a local government area of Bauchi State. In a congratulatory message, he asked the traditional leaders to work diligently for the progress of the emirate to a local government and Bauchi State. According to him, the appointment will strengthen traditional institutions and enhance security within the emirate. Alhaji Dahiru Makama Zaranda also advised residents of the area to give the newly turbaned leaders the necessary support to enable them achieve the set objectives. The traditional leader further commended Governor Bala Muhammad for his development project and urged the people to support and pray for their leaders at all levels. You are listening to Newsline, a news magazine program from the FM service of the DRC. Today, Thursday, the 9th of July 2026, which is equivalent to 24th al-Muharram 1448 after the Hijra of Prophet Muhammad sallallahu alayhi wa sallam. Coming next, federal government issues 19 oil licenses to successful bidders. Nigerian Meteorological Agency predicts nationwide rainfall across the country. Health experts seek more funding for critical care in Nigeria. Zimbabwe's export rises to 42%. This and many more as Newsline continues. The Nigerian Upstream Petroleum Regulatory Commission has executed concession contracts and commenced the issuance of 19 petroleum prospecting licenses to successful bidders in the 2024 licensing round. The exercise, conducted on the sidelines of the Nigeria Oil and Gas Energy Week 2026 in Abuja, covered 12 awardees across deep offshore, shallow water and continental shelf acreages. The concession contracts establish the legal, fiscal and commercial framework governing the license holders under the Petroleum Industry Act and clear the way for the formal grant of the petroleum prospecting licenses. NUPRC said the exercise marked another milestone in efforts to attract fresh investment into the upstream petroleum industry, accelerate exploration activities, and increase the nation's hydrocarbon reserves. The commission added that the license will support increased production, strengthen investors' confidence, and create long-term value for the Nigerian economy. It noted that the awarded assets reflected the broad investment opportunities available across Nigeria's upstream petroleum sector. Some of the successful companies completed the signing ceremony during the NOG Energy Week, while the remaining awardees will execute their concession contracts on later dates to be mutually agreed. The Nigerian Meteorological Agency (NIMET) has predicted cloudiness and rain across the country from Thursday to Saturday. NIMET's weather outlook released on Wednesday in Abuja envisaged patches of clouds over the northern region on Thursday. It predicted prospects of morning thunderstorms accompanied by light rains over part of Gombe, Bauchi, Kaduna, Adamawa, and Taraba states during the morning hours. NIMET anticipated isolated thunderstorms accompanied by moderate winds over parts of Kaduna, Kano, Katsina, Zamfara, Kebbi, Sokoto, Yobe, Adamawa, Borno, and Taraba states in later in the day. The agency forecasts a cloudy atmosphere over the southern region with prospect of morning rain over parts of Lagos, Ondo, Ogun, and Ekiti State during the morning hours. The agency also urged the public to avoid driving under heavy rain and disconnect electrical appliances from electrical sockets. Professor Taiwo Adebayo, an oral and maxillofacial surgeon, has called for increased financing of Nigeria's health sector to reduce medical tourism and improve access to quality health care. Adebayo made the call in Abuja while delivering the inaugural lecture in honor of Major General Obashina Ogunbi, organized by the Intensive and Critical Care Society of Nigeria. Speaking on the theme, Oxygen as Lifeline, Building Resilient Critical Care System in Nigeria, Adebayo said the country's critical care units required urgent revitalization to respond effectively to medical emergencies. According to him, Nigeria's healthcare system remains under pressure in spite of the growing healthcare need of its population. Adebayo stressed the need to expand oxygen across and beyond federal tertiary hospitals to primary and secondary healthcare facilities where most Nigerians received treatment. He also called for increased intensive care unit bed capacity nationwide and greater investment in training personnel to manage oxygen systems and critical care facilities. Adebayo commended Ogunbi, a professor of public health and member of ICCSN, for his contribution to public health development in Nigeria. Also speaking, Dr. Salma Anas Ibrahim, Senior Special Assistant to the President on Health, said the federal government remained committed to strengthening the health sector and achieving universal health coverage. She said the government had made significant progress but acknowledged that more work was needed to attain its healthcare goals. According to her, the government has commenced the installation and rehabilitation of oxygen plants in major hospitals across the country as part of efforts to improve critical care services. In his remarks, Ogunbiyi said his passion for medicine began in childhood and encouraged young doctors to pursue their careers with commitment, resilience, and empathy. He urged them not to be driven by solely financial rewards, but to uphold compassion, which he described as the hallmark of the medical profession. Ogunbiyi also commended the federal government for increasing budgetary attention to the health sector, saying recent investment reflected greater commitment to the principles of the Abuja Declaration. Zimbabwe's export increased by 42% to $4.45 billion between January and May. The increase is compared with $3.1 billion during the same period last year, with semi-manufactured gold remaining the country's leading export. Gold generated $2.2 billion, followed by nickel matters at $595 million, other mineral substances and ferrochromium completed the top five export product. The five leading export commodities generated $3.7 billion, accounting for 83% of Zimbabwe's total export during the reporting period. The United Arab Emirates was the country's largest export destination, with imports worth $2 billion, followed by South Africa at $1 billion and China at $670 million. Minister of Mines and Mining Development, Polite Kambamura, said the government will continue to promote mineral beneficiation, technological innovation, and international cooperation. He highlighted Africa's first production of lithium sulfate as an example of Zimbabwe's progress in expanding domestic mineral processing and increasing value addition. And now to end the program, a recap of the major stories once again. Governor Bala Muhammad meets Bauchi APM stakeholders ahead of local government elections. Bauchi state government enjoys traditional leaders in Toro and Zarachibdom to promote peace and ensure the speedy development of their area. Technical working group to strengthen disease outbreak response inaugurated in Bauchi. And lastly, a philanthropist in the state calls for rural-centered development to curtail rural-urban development drift. That's the end of the news, as edited by Ms. Sajema Mudu Akili and the production crew. I am your presenter, Kamaluddin Nuhulela, saying goodbye and thank you for listening.
2: First quest from the FM service of the BRC. 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
3: Ziyara ta farko a gidan su ne kai na kusanci da ƴan sanda bayan kuma su bi kallon Mr. Sharp sai na ji miyar kuka ta fara turanci har ma an ji Amina sarauniyar iyayi ta ce a zuba mu a kwano in tafi da ita gida
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0: My first Hausa in-law visit, I nearly called 911 after one rush of Mr. Chef Keys and my mayor who cast from currently even the grumpy and Yamina asked for takeaway.
1: Savor the taste of culture with a two-finger crush of Mr. Chef beef, Dela Dela, and mixed spices seasoning cubes. Mr. Chef, taste home, taste culture.
2: Madala misororo, yanzu sai ka daka ce shirin mu na gaba. 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
2: That's quite interesting. Now, moving forward, what should a woman do if her husband or relative tries to use hope money for what it is not intended for?
3: So she should immediately reach out to our officers who are on ground in every community. We have community facilitators in every community.
2: Okay.
3: Remember when you had the GRM officer earlier, she discussed with you about the protocol we have.
2: Okay.
3: When such report goes to the GRM unit, to the grievance redress mechanism, I mean when a family reports or a woman reports this is what is happening with them, her family, the GRM officer now takes it to the gender officer who now dissects the issue and sees what it is.
2: Okay.
3: So because we have several types of
2: Absolutely. Now, looking at this issue now, of course, like you said, that could be from smallest to biggest
4: of issues. Yes. Yes. Yes. Yes. Yes. Yes. Yes. Yes. Yes. Yes. Yes. Yes. Yes. Yes. Yes. Yes. Yes. Yes. Yes. Yes. Yes. Yes. Yes. Yes. Yes. Yes. Yes. Yes. Yes. Yes. Yes. Yes. Yes. Yes. Yes. Yes. Yes. Yes. Yes. Yes. Yes. Yes. Yes. Yes. Yes. Yes. Yes. Yes. Yes. Yes. Yes. Yes. Yes.
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